0: cool. Cheryl.
1: Yes.
0: Will you tell these kind folks that are listening to us about one of our underwriters?
1: Yes. 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
0: The Dude.
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0: All righty, and we're back, and let's get started on our next set of music. And, last week we were celebrating John Coltrane and Miles Davis. And I picked up some nuances while listening to all the shows about John Coltrane and Miles Davis. And two of them came very sparkling to the top of my interest. And we're going to play a couple of tunes from Nicholas Payton's new release with the Butcher Brown Band, where they're doing Miles Davis and John Coltrane. But we're going to listen to a couple of Miles Davis tunes from their A Supreme Blue that's been recorded on Concord Records and released only on vinyl, and the only other way you can get it is digitally, but well worth checking out. And of course, Nicholas Payton is from the Crescent City of New Orleans, and he's on trumpet along with playing Rhodes. And then you got the band Butcher Brown from Richmond that are joining him and making it a spectacular event here. We're going to start it off with Freddie Freeloader from their Supreme Blue recording, 2026 release, right here on Induced to Jutter.

0: 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Joined by Isabel Hubbard and George Kolodzic, they'll perform contemporary work showcasing the color and range of keyboard percussion. Information and ticket links are at music.virginia.edu.
1: Thank you. Thank you, Cheryl. And we just finished listening to Nicholas Payton and Butcher Brown from their brand new release called A Supreme Blue. And they were doing Miles Davis compositions, all blues, and then Freddie's Freeloader. Yes. And John Coltrane was featured last week because he was 100 years old in 2026. And we're going to play some John Coltrane music next. And we're going to start out with the man himself from a 1957 Prestige release that Pepper Adams recorded a composition for and played baritone on with apparently another baritone saxophonist, Cecil Payne, along with Doug Watson on bass, Art Taylor on drums, Mel Waldron on piano, and of course, John Coltrane on saxophone. And it comes from the album Dakar and Witch's Pit. But I have to say that today is also Pepper Adams' birthday. So happy birthday, Pepper Adams. And let's listen to Witch's Pit with Pepper Adams on baritone saxophone right here on Induced to Jutter.

0: Yes, yes, yes. That is a John Coltrane tune called Impressions, but done by the band that was led by Jamaluddin Tacoma. And he released this album entitled Jamaluddin Tramaluddin Tacoma's Coltrane Configurations Centennial Celebration. And it dates back to a recording that was done in 2008 in Dortmund, Germany. Orrin Evans on keyboards, Tony Coffey on sax, Tim Hudson on drums, and of course Jamaluddin Tacoma on bass. Before that, John Coltrane himself from Dakar from 1957, a prestige release, and Witch's Pit, which included the wonderful Pepper Adams on baritone sax. And it is Pepper Adams' birthday today also, along with Stephen Bernstein. So happy birthday to, the likes of Pepper Adams, who passed away many years ago. But the music lives on, and that's what's important for us. Cheryl, do we have an underwriter?
1: We sure do. 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In David Catlin's adaptation of the novel that defined Gothic horror, brilliant young scientist Victor Frankenstein is determined to unlock the secret to life itself. Tickets for Mary Shelley's Frankenstein playing through November 14th are at AmericanShakespeareCenter.com.
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0: All right, Cheryl, we're moving into a new set of music, and we're taking a look at James Blood Ulmer. He's a wonderful guitar player, plays jazz and blues, and has worked with the likes of Ornette Coleman and Jamaluddin Tacoma. And he passed away in June this past year, in 2026 in June. So, and has been one of my favorite players from the time that I first heard him play. But we're going to start with something that's rather difficult, but it includes both Ornette Coleman on sax and Jamaluddin Tacoma on bass, along with Donardo Coleman on drums. And it is a 1996 release from DIW called Tales of Captain Black. And this is the theme, right here on Induced to Judder.

0: Oh, yeah, that was Hank Marr. Hank Marr on organ there, along with George Adams on tenor sax, James Blood Ulmer on guitar, possibly his first recording on record, yes, and Taylor Orr on drums. And that came from the Marquee Place on King Records from 1968. And, of course, the name of the song was Home Fries. Cheryl, we have to say goodbye.
1: Oh, my.
0: We're out of time.
1: Oh, my gosh.
0: I hope Ike, late night with Ike, I hope Ike is out there waiting for us to clean up our mess in here. Otherwise, it's going to be automation. Oh, my goodness. We hate that. Anyway, thank you so much for listening to Induced to Judder. Cheryl, thank you for coming in and helping out and learning a bit about the broadcasting realm that I hopefully will get you trained to do, and you'll be doing this in the future.
1: Oh, yes. And thank you. Thank you for inviting me back. So much appreciated. And we've had fun tonight.
0: Well,
1: a lot of fun tonight.
0: Well, good. Well, good. We got one more for you from James Blood Ulmer. This is a live recording called Burning Up, and it was recorded live at the Bayerheisterhof in Germany, and it's got Amin Ali on bass, Audrey Dale on drums, and is from 1994. Thank you so much for listening, and James Blood Ulmer.
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You're listening to WTJU in Charlottesville, Virginia. That's right. Do you know what time it is? Yeah.

newlyweds gracing on me for having me at their wedding. It was beautiful. And I got to do a lot of stuff that I hadn't done in a while. Like, I got to take the train, and that was an entertaining experience all on its own. But one thing I didn't do that I've never done is take the Metro in D.C., and I did it all by myself like a big boy. And that was a lot of fun. So shout out to them. And also, big shout out to everybody who helped in the Jazz Marathon. Shout out to everybody that contributed to the Jazz Marathon. Thank you guys for putting in all the work and showing all the love to this amazing station and keeping it going forever, for how long this thing has been going. We love y'all out there. And we appreciate the love being shown. A lot of wild stuff has been going on since last time we were here on the last episode of America. Because the main character has said some wild stuff about some California cities. And you know, I have no words. I just have no words. All I could tell you to do is just make sure you go out and vote in November. It's right around the corner. And if you are not happy with what you're seeing out here, then I highly suggest you get to the polls. And you can also mail in your votes. You can do that as well. Because even though the main character in the new season of America does not like that, we're not here to do what he likes. He works for us. And don't forget that. And I gotta say, we got to protect our women out here, fellas. And the sad part about that is we have to protect them from us. So we've got to hold our homies accountable. We've got to take a good look in the mirror and make sure that our women are taken care of. Because we really shouldn't have the issues that we have right now in Cornell University, but we do, and it's a hard issue that we got to look at, but we got to face it head on, and protect our ladies, man. Ladies, y'all mean the world to me. And I'm going to make sure that we do what we got to do. If you know me, you know that I'm going to make sure we do what we got to do. And if there's one thing I can do right now is make sure that we are out here moving, grooving, and having us a good old time while we can. All right, so let's do what we came to do, and I'm going to check back in with y'all in a bit, because it's the late night.

Yeah. Yeah. Yeah. Yeah. Yeah. Uh-huh. Uh-huh. That's right.

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And they're like, of course we want to meet James Brown and his band. So sure enough, we go there and I fix whatever's going on, and we take pictures with James Brown. And then there's a knock at the door, and this is the most star-studded dream I've ever had, because Tyra Banks is at the door. And I'm like, hey, Tyra Banks, what do you want? She's like, I heard

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That whole dream is, no wonder Inception was the way it was. I just thought that was a great fun fact.

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1: The gypsy woman told my mother before I was born, I got a boy charge coming. He's gonna be a son of a gun.
0: Yeah, it's Hoochie Coochie Man, it's Boogie Woogie Women. It's folks named Lightning, T-Bone, and Sonny Boy. It's the sound of Mississippi juke joints and Chicago clubs. It's nothing.

One of the longest running shows on WTJU, Nothing But the Blues, explores the blues in all styles and from all eras. Whether it's West Coast swing, some Texas shuffle, or some Memphis soul, a little uptown jive, or some down-home Delta slide, I'll play the blues for you. Tune in Friday night to 9 for Nothing But the Blues with me, Peter Welch, only on 91.1 WTJU.

0: No, not to what the people say. These sounds lead the way. It's the order of the day from your boss DJ, Ike State. Hopped it from the top to the very last drop.
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in the Smith Gallery, Charles Peel in the first floor north, Margaret Embry in the first floor south, and Wax Paper Scissors with Jennifer Billingsley, Karen Idy, Michelle Geiger, Meg Norling, and Janine Reagan on the second floor. Details are McGuffeyArtCenter.com. All right, y'all. You know how we doing.

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2: And that's going to do us for Late Night with Ike. As always, I want to thank y'all for rocking with me. And as always, we want justice for Nolan Wells. We want Savion Anderson to come home. And we have to protect our ladies out here. That's what I'm going to leave y'all with. One love. I got a big announcement next week, and I can't wait to share it with y'all. Peace out.

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1: That's right, y'all. 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It's time for some Black Circle Revolution. I'm Rudy Two Shoes. Hey, thanks to Ike for another great late night with Ike. Always some groovy programming. We're going to end the rock in here in just a minute, but first, I must let you know. The Virginia Film Festival is back from October 21st through the 25th, featuring over 120 films and events. Recognized as one of the leading regional festivals, the Virginia Film Festival is known for its commitment to taking audiences beyond the screen to explore some of the most important issues of our time. 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All right, I got all kinds of stuff lined up for you. A bunch of new stuff, actually. And then I also just brought a slew of random LPs. And I'm just going to get random on you. I hope you're cool with that. You best be getting cool with that. Yeah, that's going to happen. It's Thursday night. It's rock programming. It's WTJU.

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3: It's all true, you know. All right. Well, yeah, that'll be a fun show. Go to that. All right, I need you to know a couple things here. First off, what we've been listening to. Right, okay. We started out at the top of the hour with something new from Netherwilds, a little bit of peasant core. Helm, yeah! A brand new single on King Volume Records. Then there was a little blabbering over a Prize Fighters tune. And then we heard Sinvilla, something new, Milky Breath. From the Grindmother EP. Followed that up with Do It Clean from Echo and the Bunnymen's 1980 LP Crocodiles. And then just to be odd about it all, we stuck in some Duane Eddy Twistin' Off a Cliff from 1962's Twistin' and Twangin'. Then we had a new single from Resist LA called Fuck Ice. Man. And then another single from 1992, this time Bewitched gave us Hey White Homie on Sub Pop Records. All right, that was all good fun. Let's see now. 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With an inventory of 120,000 titles and open every day, Daedalus has been at the same location for 49 years. For more info, 434-293-7595. Lord knows I've spent a few hours lost in the stacks down there. Also, I'd like you to know that WTJU is supported by The Front Porch, a nonprofit community music school in Charlottesville, presenting The Honey Dewdrops on Friday, October 9th. Then The Front Porch hosts Virginia-based singer-songwriters Acelia, Ebony Nicole, and Joe Malicote on October 11th. Doors are at 6:30 and music starts at 7. Tickets are at frontporchseville.org. All right. Cedric and Brooks. Keeping it horny in the background. All right. It is kind of still a punk rock show, kind of. It's whatever we say it is, isn't it? I think these guys are considered punk rock. How about some Mammal and the Sniffers? You listen to Black Circle Revolution on WTJU.

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0: Your shingle, follow me, your shingle, and no hala vahid, and notice and no hala gadaka hadi, you see, and a bon, and a bon,
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0: Vain in fetter full of man in vain, in fetter full of man in new one and back on the man of vain, and meet grasser and adding. The maddock net in you and see,
1: and a bon, and a bon, and a bon, and a bon, and a bon, and a bon, and a bon, and a bon, and a bon, and a bon, and a bon, and a bon, and a bon, and a bon, and a bon, and a bon, and a bon, and a bon, and a bon, and a bon, and a bon, and a bon, and a bon, and a bon, and a bon, and a bon, and a bon, and a bon, and a bon, and a bon, and a bon, and a bon, and a bon, and a bon, and a bon, and a bon, and a bon, and a bon, and a bon, and a bon, and a bon, and a bon, and a bon, and a bon, and a bon, and a bon, and a bon, and a bon, and a bon, and a bon, and a bon, and a bon, and a bon, and a bon, and a bon, and a bon, and a bon, and a bon, and a bon, and a bon, and a bon, and a bon, and a bon, and a bon, and a bon, and a bon, and a bon, and a bon, and a bon, and a b

Adik met Diddy once he yelling and born and born and born and born and born and born and born and born and born and born and born and born and born and born and born and born Ushing off, we need me ushing off, follow me ushing on, and all. I've had an order to know that I could hear you see.

anyway, how you doing? All right, you're still tuned to WTJU Charlottesville, and it is still Black Circle Revolution. Glad to have you listening in. Let's relate what we've been hearing. We started out with Chewing Gum live from El Coyote by Emil and the Snippers. Something brand new from Truth or Consequences. That was hard to say. Live from El Coyote. Then had to get some Pluto Shervington in there. I'm Ann Bitter, a single from 1974. On the old shiny piece of vinyl there. Then Piss gave us Time Loop at Hot Slit. Brand new on Sub Pop. Then XTC brought us Smokeless Zone from the extended version of the Black Sea album from 1980. Featuring bonus tracks and all kinds of goodness. And then we had Fionguala by the Bothy Band from 1982's Old Hag You've Killed Me, which I played because we lost Patty Keenan last month, and I was going to do this show, and I pulled that record actually just randomly. I was like, I'm going to slip this into a punk rock show. And then I broke my elbow so I can come in here. Because I'm dumb and I fell. It's okay though. Don't send flowers. I'm almost healed. Yeah. But Patty Keenan, the incredible Ilion Piper from the Bothy Band. All right. So that's what we listened to. Here's what's left to announce. It's just shows. It's shows you should know about. Cadmium is a show for people who hear the phrase black and crusty sludge and think of music instead of the stuff that builds up around your sink drain. Every Sunday morning at 1, Mr. Owl takes you on a screaming ride through extreme metal past and present. From the shallow underground to the molten iron at the earth's core, you might hear some clean singing, but do not hold your breath. Also, every Saturday night at 11, Ragtag Radio, you can come get schooled with your professors of sonic salaciousness, Mary Beth, paperback writer, and DJ Notorious, stitching together selections from all corners of rock and roll. They spin a smattered palette of music, old and new, so that you will surely get your musical fix. All right, let's hear some Slovenians.

0: Williams upsets in the boxing shit, right? It's like, come on, man. This nigga fucked up motherfucking Whitaker.
1: Dude, he caught Whitaker.
0: Mm-hmm.
1: He caught Whitaker.
0: Mike got touched.
1: He might got touched, bro.
0: Holyfield.
2: And Mike don't forfeit this fight. He ain't fighting.

Teenage America, this is Reverend Billy Wirtz, director of the First House of Polyester Worship and Horizontal Throbbing Teenage Desire, saying, don't touch that dial, because you're listening to an oasis of decency in the cultural morass of today's FM radio, WTJU Charlottesville, the sound choice in Central Virginia.

Thanks, Rev. Don't touch that dial. Okay, yes, you are listening to WTJU Charlottesville, broadcasting at 91.1 FM and on the net at WTJU.net. The name of the show is Black Circle Revolution, and I am your humble narrator, Rudy Two Shoes. Thanks for hanging in here. Here's what's been happening so far. Let's see. Oh, yeah, a little. Okay, so we had Doctor Doctor by the Sylvanians. It's brand new from their record Birds of Disgrace. Followed that up with Decider. When Can We from 2003 from a split disc with Black Market Fetus. Then the Wu-Tang Clan gave us Bells of War from 1997's Wu-Tang Forever. And then we went way back to 1969 for Jefferson Airplane and Fat Angel, a Donovan cover from their live record, Bless Its Pointed Little Head. Aww. Aww. All right, there's not a lot to pronounce here because it's after midnight. But I do want to let you know about the Hacienda Show, which follows this very show you are now listening to. Every Friday morning, 1 a.m., all EDM genres, new and classic tracks, plus local and international DJ guests. It's electronic music for vibey people. I feel seen. I'm vibey. And that'll be up shortly. In about 55 minutes-ish, not to put too fine a point on it. All right, we're just going to forge ahead. You can feel free to call down here and put in a request. I'm not too proud to play a request. The number is 434-924-3959, and the chat monitor is open, too. If you want to just get on there and say stuff, you could do that. That's WTJU.net. The site's full of all kinds of goodies, including 2 weeks of recent shows. A bunch of stuff from our jazz marathon will be up there. We had all kinds of great shows. I did one on John McLaughlin's career and another one on with Goldfinger, all about Rocksteady. The pre-reggae, early reggae moment. But just a ton of great shows. There are all kinds of stuff presented that week, so go check that out. That's at the recent shows page at WTJU.net. And in the meantime, let's make some noise. Where am I going here? Oh, yeah. Something new. The Mirror of Venus. That's what we're going to do. Dig this on Black Circle Revolution.

Yes. All right. You're still tuned to WTJU. Thank you for being tuned to WTJU. I'm proud of you. Way to be. Let's see. What happened? Oh, my gosh. So much has happened, you guys. Okay, that's it. Let's see. We start out at the top of the hour with Unlock the Door, something new from Mirror of Venus, a single on A La Carte Records. Follow that up with Yes, Some Fish, Your Darn Tootin' We Did, Life-Saving Gun from 2023's Evolve LP, and I just went down to Richmond and watched them do a, I'm not kidding you, 41-minute version of that. And it was freaking awesome. Wow, it was something else. Highly recommend. The Fishes are on their game. After that, Black Oak, Arkansas gave us Getting Kinda Cocky from 1973's Raunch and Roll Live. after that, a band, I have no idea who that band was. It's a single on First Blood Family Records that's like two bands and dozens. I think the track was called Dia de los Muertos. That's as much as I got for you. The record's called Turning the Tides of Hate, Volume 1, and it's one of those 33 RPM multi-track, two-band, 7 inches. So, hunt it up. Pretty good tune. After that, something new from Cure for Youth gave us Strange Desires. Then Galore gave us Pictures from last year's Dirt LP. And that just put me in the mood. Here's Tom Tom Club. So we got On and On and On On from 1981's Tom Tom Club on Psy Records. There you go. That's what happened. I'm sticking with my story. I see some electronica Hacienda types milling about. I think it's going to get groovy in here in a minute. But I'm going to keep rocking you in the meantime. Warm you up for that whole EDM Hacienda show vibration. Yeah, let's do it. I'm going to get back into it because we've got a half hour left in the Black Circle Revolution. And I got to bring it to you. All right, and we're going to do it with in style with my jams. The freaking Lambrini girls, get it.

0: Listen, this bar doesn't serve anything but 69-cent bar scotch. That's all you get here.
1: It's good?
0: It's terrible.
1: I tell you something. I took 43 drinks waiting to get on a plane from Burbank to Oxnard yesterday.
0: Yeah, I've waited down. That's at Interplanetary Airport Central, yes.
1: Right, Contrapole. Yeah, well, it's as close as possible to where I live, if you want to call that a living.
0: I understand. 65 drinks, if
1: it's 48, actually.
0: That was a good year for bar scotch.
1: I was absolutely destroyed. I got up to 20,000 feet, and I began to see people with weapons in the plane. Well, they were there, of course.
0: Oh, well.
1: But you can't see them until you get that.
2: All right. Is everybody here now? I think we can begin. The president has asked us...
3: President?
2: ...to write...
3: God bless the president.
2: All right, Fred. I know we
3: God
2: all
3: God bless the president.
2: All right. Please, gentlemen. Gentlemen, please. Is this microphone on here, please? The president has asked us to communicate with those countries who are presently growing marijuana and poppies. I know, Jimmy, that you're going to say that the artificial poppies that you give out as part of the veterans program will be affected by this. It is not true. You cannot smoke those.
3: No, we never.
2: They are inflammable, as a matter of fact.
0: We never.
2: Can you turn his microphone on?
0: Thank you very much. Thank you, Senator. As we never have we never smoke any of those poppies at all. They're for medicinal purposes and are to be swallowed whole,
2: anyway,
0: except for the little seeds.
2: I think we should all get behind this effort and push him over the top and get these countries, these nasty countries, to stop growing this stuff so that we can get a market on it here at home.
0: I think that Lucky Strike Green is going to hit the streets, right?
2: Keep the problem in the pockets of the businessmen. That's what I say.
0: You better believe it, friend.
2: And let's back the president all the way up there.
1: I backed him yesterday into the swimming pool, and I nearly lost all of my senatorial privileges. For example, I can't go to the electric wee-wee room anymore.
2: Yes.
1: Oh, that's since the French have come, right?
2: Yes.
1: Ever since they started speaking German on the first floor, I can't get anything worthwhile to eat except a little beer brat.
2: Have any of you tried to run the maze on the fifth floor?
1: No.
0: I can't. They wouldn't give me a key to the fifth floor.
2: That's where they keep the secretary.
0: I live in an office that used to be Ralph Nader's.
1: Oh, no, really? That is a Nader. That's a pun. Oh, I'm sorry.
2: All right, gentlemen, I think that's
1: enough
2: for today. Let's all retire into the retirement room and have a little drinky-drinky.
1: Yeah.

0: sailing on.
1: Sailing on. All right, well, what times we've had in here tonight, you guys. Thanks for tagging along for the joy. Here's a quick rundown of what you've been enduring. We started off that set with Lambrini Girls' Big Dick Energy from last year's Who Let the Dogs Out? Absolutely stellar, crushing, kick-butt album. After that, Jackie the Artist gave us Fark Off. That's F-A-R-K, off. That's brand new on Ugly Records. Then by special request for Sharon, got you some London Calling, some Guns of Brixton there, The Clash, super classic. And then I slipped you some Firesign Theater, live from the Senate Bar. These guys sound like they've been drinking. From 1972's Dear Friends LP. After that, ex-Smashcasters, local punks, gave us Tokyo Rose. Been thinking a lot about Tokyo Rose. It's a really cool exhibit of flyers and photographs from the Tokyo Rose, the classic sushi bar and underground rock club that used to be over on Ivy Road for many years and was a haven for a lot of us. After that, threw you something from Nether Wilds again. Return the Goat from last year's, a single from last year on King Volume. And then, of course, Rancid gave us Maxwell Murder. And this is Toots and the Maytals, and that's about it for me, Rudy Two Shoes. Thanks for listening. Gonna clear a spot for the Hacienda Show to get all busy in here, so hang with us. And, have a great weekend. See you around. This is going to play some Soulfate for you now. This is a tune called Judgment. It's new on Flying Nun. Rock out.

Alrighty, Charles Foyle, welcome along to the Hacienda Show here on 91.1 FM WTJU. Tonight we have a special DJ out of Richmond. It is Burl Faircloth. He is in the mix for the next 2 hours. Welcome along to the show. And we got our Halloween show coming up October 17th. That is at Zocalo. We have Just David and Eclectic, DJ Eclectic, in the mix. So don't forget to join us that night. That's next Saturday at Zocalo. There is a $5 cover charge for Groove Therapy. That is Tribal Sounds promo presents Groove Therapy next Saturday at Zocalo. But yeah, we continue with Burl Faircloth in the mix here on the Hacienda Show on 91.1 FM WTJU. Welcome along, everyone.

0: 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Mood swing from sad girl vibes to funky dance jams. Join Southern Bell and DJ Cowboy on their adventure into the infinite playground of music. They're not into labels. They'll leave you wanting more. Be careful of the mood swing every other Monday morning at 1 a.m. Visible Records is an artist-run gallery and studio space at the 1740 Broadway in the Woolen Mills neighborhood of Charlottesville. Visible Records provides Central Virginians with compelling contemporary arts and a variety of local events and programs to build strong communities. The studio features rotating exhibitions open Tuesday through Saturday from 11 a.m. to 5 p.m. Their space is also home to Common Fields Community Gardens and Charlottesville's Little Free Fridge. To find out more about their programming or to get involved, visit visible-records.com. 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I am joined in the studio with the one and only Rasha Manu, a.k.a. Archie.
1: There we go. Thank you, Andy 909. Are we coming in clear?
0: Yeah. You're coming in clear.
1: Hell yeah. Oh, sorry. No curse words.
0: Yes. So anyway, yeah, you had your show.
1: Oh, yeah. So
0: at a place.
1: A certain place in town.
0: Yeah, talk more.
1: Yeah, so Charlottesville Synth Collect... Sorry, that's Richmond Synth Collective. This is Charlottesville Synth Syndicate, Volume 1 with Hometown Heroes. And might I say, we really all were from the hometown of Charlottesville, which includes Leia, Thwarted Reward, Ethan, Tighter Still, Ships in the Night, Aletheia, and yours truly, Rashinamu, a.k.a. Archie Tanami, and that will forever be my first tagline. Yeah, so everything went great. We had some stiff competition too, but nothing but love to that competition as well. The best way I can put it is that, like, we really started off tense, but as we went on through the shows, I could see the elation in everybody. And, for instance, with Thwarted Rewards part, my gosh, I wish I could have experienced that live again, because I think it's different when you hear somebody's recording and then when you see them live, I'm like, oh, I get it now. And then with Ethan's Tighter Still, he goes into the dark wave stuff. If I forgot to mention, Thwarted Reward is more like lo-fi and ethereal stuff. Meanwhile, Ethan with his Tighter Still act was a lot more of like dark wave and EBM, while Ships in the Night had her ethereal as well and a lot more of a developed science fiction tone. And then there was me with my semi-hyperwave EBM act at the end, and I got everyone bouncing. And, you know, it was an unforgettable night, and X Art Park thinks so too. But thank you so much for having me on this recap, man.
0: Nice, nice. We also have a show coming up with Tribal Sounds Promo. That is next Saturday, the 17th.
1: The 17th.
0: It's called Groove Therapy. It is Halloween-themed Groove Therapy. This time it is at Zocalo. As you know, we rotate it between Zocalo and Mahikali. It's DJ Eclectic. I'm closing out the night with Just David. A night of spooky house music. There is a $5 covered on the door. That's at Zocalo, Saturday the 17th from 10 p.m. till 1 a.m. So yeah, if you want to come out, dress in Halloween, you know, fancy costumey stuffy things,
1: come themed, be part of it.
0: Exactly. So yeah, that is next Saturday. But we continue in the mix with Burl Faircloth. He is out of Richmond. He is joining us tonight on the radio show. So yeah, until 3 a.m. The Hacienda Show on 91.1 FM WTJU Charlottesville. Yeah.

Alrighty, Charlottesville, you're listening to the sounds of Burl Fairclough here on the Hacienda Show on 91.1 FM at WTJU. He's taking us through until 3 a.m. Don't forget, next Saturday at Zogalo, that is next Saturday, October 17th, from 10 p.m. until 1 a.m. We have Tribal Sounds Promo presents Groove Therapy. We got DJs Eclectic and Just David. There is a $5 cover charge. It is a kind of spooky season, Halloween theme, so if you want to come out, that's next Saturday from 10 p.m. at Zocalo. You can dress up in all your fancy Halloween stuff. But yeah, we continue in the mix with Burl Fairclough here on the Hacienda Show on 91.1 FM, WTJU Charlottesville.

Alrighty, Charlottesville, you're listening to the Sounds of Burrell Faircloth here on the Hacienda Show. 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We continue with Burrell Faircloth in the Mix here on the Hacienda Show on 91.1 FM, WTJU Charlottesville.

What's up, everyone? It's Pearl Faircloth. You're listening to WTJU Charlottesville. I have one more track for you guys tonight, so I hope you enjoy it. It's been a pleasure being here. Big up Hacienda Show for having me. And I can't wait to see you guys again soon. Peace.

City, Charlottesville. That is about it. Many thanks to Burl Faircloth for an awesome tour mix. I also didn't notice he did a little shout out at the end, so I really appreciate that, brother. Hope to have you back in, and hopefully in the studio. It'll be nice next time. It'll be a lot of fun. Next week we have Substrate. He is live in the studio, drum and bass DJ out of Fredericksburg, or Fred, what was it he called it last time? Fred Vegas. So yeah, Substrate next week, same time, same place, and I'll see you on the show. But yeah, that's about it. Don't forget, like I said, next Saturday the 17th, Zocalo, we have a very spooky groove therapy. It is a $5 on the door charge. We have DJ Eclectic and Just David. That's next Saturday night at Zocalo. But yeah, that's the end of the show. Signing out, everybody. See you next week.

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0: 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Go Heels!
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How good is your ear and your folk music memory? Recognize this tune? It's The Miller of Drohan by Lunasa. What about this guitar? Stefan Rimbel and Echoes of Spain. Or what about this group? That's Hawktail and the Tobogganist. So what do these three acts have in common? 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

This is station WTJU, Charlottesville, Virginia. And this is Eric Idle. Hello. Well, that's all I've got to say, really, so, bye.

0: 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No, I'm going to miss my favorite WTJU radio show. I haven't missed a show in years.
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0: But bring back the rhyme, for the rhyme is evaporating. All of the sucker MCs that are Jones insane. They would, they could, they think, but never, ever, never dare try to wash the face in my sink.
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0: now. Opening the vaults on over 100 years of recorded music history. Welcome to Cruisin' the Decades Global Edition. One song per decade, 100 years of music in 1 hour. Get ready to go cruising through 100 years of popular music. This is a journey through music history from someone with a rather ridiculous record collection. Here's your host for Cruisin' the Decades, Brad Savage.
1: 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Won't you join me for the next hour as we paint them? A musical history salute, one song per decade. This is Cruisin' the Decades at cruisinthedecades.com, episode number 189. On today's show, remembering Cassandra Wilson and Gloria Steinem. And U2 covers John Lennon for Amnesty International. The Ramones are looking for something to do. The original Wang Dang Doodle and an ode to Chicago about 30 years before Sinatra. Cruisin' the Decades will begin in 1913 with James Reese Europe's Society Orchestra. This is a really important record. This came out on Victor Records in 1913. And it's right on the line of ragtime and society dance music becoming what would transition into jazz. This is a really early record that was quite ahead of its time. It's called Too Much Mustard. This is James Reese Europe's Society Orchestra on Cruisin' the Decades.

After amassing an absurd record library that takes up his entire basement, host Brad Savage decided to share over 100 years of music with the world, from super-powered shortwave broadcasters via internet streaming and on the top independent community and music radio stations across North America and the world. This is Cruisin' the Decades, 100 Years of Music.

I've got a gal, I've got a pal, waiting for me. There was a boy in Illinois, I want to be. You may not care for to be there, but you should go.

Thank you.

that's over 30 years before Frank Sinatra had a hit with that song. It goes back to the roaring 20s. That was Eileen Stanley's version of Chicago, that toddling town on Cruise in the Decades. Eileen Stanley was one of the early pop singers and vaudeville singers. Well, she did a version of that song in 1922. Actually, about a dozen artists sang that song in the 20s. It was a pretty well-known hit before Frank Sinatra's definitive version. That's what's so cool about these old songs from the Great American Songbook. It's really the key time, the golden era of songwriting and performance. The song Chicago was written by Fred Fisher, originally published in 1922. That's when Eileen Stanley did that version of the song. Cruising the Decades, one song per decade, and we're encompassing all sounds and genres and styles. Now we've got an early country number from 1935. It's an instrumental. It's by Milton Brown and his Brownies. And here's what's remarkable of this song. This was the first usage of an amplified electric guitar in a country music record. Almost 100 years ago, this is 1935, Taking Off by Milton Brown and his Brownies on Cruise in the Decades.

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Over 100 years of music, this is the global edition of Cruisin' the Decades, broadcast worldwide on AM, FM, and shortwave.

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1: You're hearing Cruise in the Decades, 100 years of music, and that's Cement Mixer, the Skyrockets, or the Skyrockets Dance Orchestra from 1946. 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Even as far back as 1946, you had certain songs that were doing better in Europe and the UK and never charted back stateside. I find that to be very fascinating. 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We're going to move now to 1954. But never released until 1995. Wang Dang Doodle. Howlin' Wolf did this song. It was a big hit for Coco Taylor in the 60s. Well, it was written by blues great Willie Dixon in 1954. Never even came out for 40 years. Willie Dixon's original Wang Dang Doodle on Cruisin' the Decades.

Wang Dang Doodle, Willie Dixon's Lost for 40 Years, original version on Cruise in the Decades. That's 1954. Now, let's hang out for a 50s era bonus track. I've been enjoying Latin rhythms recently and some Cuban music, and that Cuban cha-cha-cha from Orquestra Aragon, founded in 1939 in Cuba. They really hit their stride by the mid-50s, finding international fame and bringing the cha-cha-cha sound to the world. And this music, it sounds so modern and contemporary. And if you didn't know better, you might think this record came out 20 years ago, not way back in 1956. This is Orquestra Aragon with Calculadora on Cruisin' the Decades.

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Well, now we remember Gloria Steinem, who died recently at age 92. She was born in Toledo, Ohio in 1934. Steinem became a journalist, a writer, and one of the defining voices of the modern women's movement. And she co-founded Ms. Magazine. She helped create the National Women's Political Caucus. She spent more than half a century fighting for equality and giving women a louder voice in American life. We remember Gloria Steinem with these next two songs, beginning in 1972. This is Helen Reddy on Cruisin' the Decades.

songs over 20 years apart, and they are both so appropriate for remembering Gloria Steinem. You just heard Rebel Girl by Bikini Kill, directly preceded by Helen Reddy, I Am Woman. I love the juxtaposition of styles, but the sentiment is the same. This is Cruising the Decades, over a full century in music. We'll hang out in the late 70s now, the year 1978, the album Road to Ruin. The Ramones on Cruising the Decades.

The 1980s selection this time around, The Cure with The Walk from 1983, cruising the decades. 100 years of music and one song per decade, remembering Cassandra Wilson. One of those famous voices that can make a song feel like it's happening at midnight, even if the sun is still shining. She was born in Jackson, Mississippi, and emerged into the jazz world in the 1980s, one of the most distinctive singers of her generation. Cassandra Wilson could move between jazz standards and blues and folk and rock sounds, always making the material sound completely her own. Even on a reinterpretation of a song like this, she had some commercial success in the mid-90s on the album New Moon Daughter with this one. By the way, she had 19 studio albums throughout her career. We lost Cassandra Wilson just recently. We're going to play this Neil Young cover, remembering Cassandra Wilson with Harvest Moon. On Cruisin' the Decades.

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You're listening to Cruisin' the Decades, U2 covers John Lennon. In 2007, it was an Amnesty International benefit album. It was called Instant Karma, the Amnesty International campaign to save Darfur, referring to the humanitarian crisis in Darfur, Sudan. And this record had everyone from U2 and REM and Christina Aguilera and Avril Lavigne and Yusso Endure, Green Day, Snow Patrol, Matis Yahoo, Duran Duran, Aha. They all did John Lennon solo covers on Cruisin' the Decades, 100 years of music. I'm your host, Brad Savage, coming to you from the Summit FM, Akron and Canton, Youngstown and Athens, Ohio. That's where we create and curate and host this excellent global radio phenomenon, bringing listeners together across vast distances through the power of music and a great record collection and the magic of over-the-air broadcast radio. We're going to go to 2015 for a live double album by Blur. I just came across this at a recent record collectors convention. Didn't even know this existed. This is a double CD live at Wembley on Parlophone Records. And I don't think this was ever released in the United States. But here we go with Blur's live update of Song 2 on Cruisin' the Decades.

Okay, I want to see the miracle shake. Not fall, but shake. Obviously.

0: I don't, I don't quote James Brown very often, but I feel good.
1: That's Blur live on Cruisin' the Decades, and that'll bring us to 2026, a recent release by Gary Calamar, a radio host, music supervisor, author, music industry guy, a music renaissance man based out of Los Angeles. He has a new album coming out, and this one is with Mark Mothersbaugh of Devo. From 2026, Gary Calamar, I Got an Idea on Cruisin' the Decades.

0: That's Gary Calamar with Mark Mothersbaugh. I got an idea. And that'll do it. 100 years of music. 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

Welcome to Classical Prelude. I'm Ralph Graves. Our featured work is the Symphony in C-sharp minor by Ernest Bloch. We begin with an Adagio and Five Variations by Franz Joseph Haydn. Wald Ockel performs.

Adagio and Five Variations by Franz Joseph Haydn. Vald Ackel performed. You're listening to Classical Prelude on Charlottesville Classical. Our featured work is the Symphony in C-sharp minor by Ernest Bloch. This is a performance with the London Symphony Orchestra, conducted by Dahlia Atlas.

The Symphony in C-sharp Minor by Ernest Bloch. We heard the London Symphony Orchestra conducted by Dahlia Atlas. This has been Classical Prelude with your host, Ralph Graves. Thanks so much for listening.

0: You're listening to WTJU Charlottesville. It's time for local news. Around 200,000 Virginians could see a reduction in their healthcare costs next year thanks to data centers. Our VPM News correspondent Hannah Davis-Reed has more.
1: 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The money comes from taxes levied on data centers for energy use. Kevin Patchett, the executive director of Virginia's Health Benefit Exchange, spoke to state lawmakers last month.
2: The vast majority of the Virginians who enroll in marketplace coverage don't have any place else to get health insurance. 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
1: Patchett said marketplace enrollees living near the poverty line could see premiums decrease by 60% on average. Hannah Davis-Reed, VPM News.
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3: 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I'm Carl Hamilton. Thank you for joining me for this classical sunrise. We'll begin today with the Firebird, Stravinsky's Firebird, the full thing, not one of the suites. He arranged three suites, one right after the premiere in 1910, the 1911 suite, and then he had the 1919 suite, which was probably the most played, and then the 1945 suite, which is a little longer than the 1919 suite, but still about 20 minutes shorter than the full work. So when you arrange things in suites, right, you destroy any dramatic, any narrative flow of the work. And when you're dealing with a ballet, you're dealing with a piece of narrative art. And the 1911 suite is especially guilty of this because it ends with the Infernal Dance, which is not the end. The kind of hymn is the final end. So there's really no dramatic, no narrative unity to the work. Same thing you could say for the Nutcracker, Swan Lake, right? It's just a greatest, it's the classical version of a greatest hits album. And so you miss a lot of music, right? So whenever I listen to suites, I think, okay, but what is, what's behind that? Oh, what are we missing out on, right? So it's, it's necessary to hear the full thing. So this is the first of Stravinsky's three great ballets, and most would say probably the three greatest works that he ever wrote, because he goes into a series of ideological shifts after World War I. He goes through his neoclassic period, even at a serial period. He returns to some of this late romanticism in his very late works in the 60s, and then he died in 71. So this is the first of these, and while they're lauded for their groundbreaking nature, for what they did for early modernist music, really these are rooted in the late 1800s Russian tradition, namely Rimsky-Korsakov, who was Stravinsky's teacher for a few years around 1907. Alex Ross, in his The Rest Is Noise book, calls the Firebird infested with Rimsky-Korsakov's music. And why is that? Well, the richness of orchestration is one. For example, in the dance of the princesses, the call and response between the harp and piano, and then the bassoon, right? Really using all the winds as independent instruments. The use of Rimsky-Korsakov's octatonic scale, some of his compositional hallmarks are in this. Because Rimsky-Korsakov was a major figure. If you didn't follow Wagner, in the 1870s, 80s, and 90s, you could really follow Rimsky-Korsakov. Ravel, Stravinsky, even Debussy are highly influenced by the Russian Wagner, which is what Rimsky-Korsakov was, mainly an operatic composer, especially in the later part of his career. And then a major pedagogue in St. Petersburg. Rimsky-Korsakov was died after shortly after the 1905 revolutions in Russia. So he's really a major figure, which we would not tell from just the three major orchestral works, the Scheherazade, Capriccio Espanol, and Russian Easter music. But the Firebird is really the child of Rimsky-Korsakov and the child of the offspring of Stravinsky's studies with him in that period. This is going to be a recording, Anton Durati's landmark recording with the London Symphony Orchestra from 1960 on Mercury Living Presence. This is the Firebird.

That was Stravinsky's entire Firebird from 1910. That was performed by Antal Doraty, leading the London Symphony Orchestra. That was on the Mercury Living Presence label, which was a series, I talk about it often, from the late 50s to early mid-60s. It was a husband and wife team that recorded those. Antal Doraty has a lot for them. Paul Paré is another with the Detroit Symphony Orchestra. And they used three. This is the early, early days of stereo recording. They used three microphones. That's it. That entire recording had three microphones. One in the center, one left, one right. So they take a three-channel recording, make it into stereo, and that's it. They also made mono recordings earlier in the 50s. It's just fantastic sound, living presence sound, for just three microphones. There are great recordings by, Paul Paré, Antal Doraty. Doraty did all of the Tchaikovsky symphonies, Firebird, on that label. Just fantastic, fantastic time for recording. Before, you know, some late 60s, 70s recordings do not measure up to the quality of the Mercury Living Presence label. The Virginia Film Festival is back from October 21st through the 25th, featuring over 120 films and events. Recognized as one of the leading regional festivals, the Virginia Film Festival is known for its commitment to taking audiences beyond the screen to explore some of the most important issues of our time. Tickets and information are at virginiafilmfestival.org. And WTJU is supported by the Lovingston Fall Street Festival on October 17th from 10 a.m. to 3 p.m. Featuring food trucks, arts and crafts vendors, a kids zone, and live music throughout the day, the festival takes place near the shops on Front Street. 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Joined by Isabel Hubbard and George Kolodisik, they'll perform contemporary works showcasing the color and range of keyboard percussion. 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And we were in 1910. Then we're going to go back to the mid or early 1700s. This is a organ concerto by Handel. This is his concerto in B-flat major, Opus 7, number 6, HWV 311. And these are just great palate cleanser kind of works, which is how he used them in between the acts of his oratorios. It's performed by Bob Van Asperen, leading from the organ, the Orchestra of the Age of Enlightenment.

that was Handel's Organ Concerto in B-flat major, Opus 7, number 6, HWV 311, performed by the Orchestra of the Age of Enlightenment. This is WTJU Charlottesville, 91.1 FM, online at WTJU.net and CharlottesvilleClassical.org, our 24-hour streaming service. I'm Carl Hamilton. Thank you for joining me for this classical sunrise. We're going to begin this hour with a piano trio of Beethoven. This is the trio in E-flat major, Opus 70, number 2. And this is Beethoven's second foray. That's actually wrong. First foray is a redundant phrase. This is the second attempt at the piano trio genre with the piano, violin, and cello, because he had written another trio he'd written a clarinet trio by this time and other trios. So his Opus 1 is a set of three piano trios composed and published in 1795. And then this comes to us from 1808, probably the summer of 1808. Beethoven wrote the Opus 70 number 1, which is probably the more famous trio, and then the E-flat trio, Opus 70 number 2. And in this, he's doing the same thing as he did very early on in his career. He's doing the kind of grand, what can be called the grand sonata style, which is chamber music with four movements as if it were a symphony. But in this trio, instead of a slow movement in the second position, we have a theme and variations allegretto, which is very, very Haydn-esque. And the two inner movements, even though this third one is a scherzo, it's more actually of a minuet here, because the second and third movements are much smaller in scope and in formal complexity, surely, especially the third movement is a very simple kind of A-B-A-B-A structure. And then we have two expansive movements, especially the first movement with a large-scale sonata form. So just like with the Eighth Symphony, and you could say somewhat just like the Fourth Piano Concerto, there's a real gap between the outer movements and then the inner movements, which, you know, you could say, oh, it's a lighter work. But no, Beethoven did not. He was not compelled to compose, probing the depths of humanity in every movement that he composed. And we see that here in the two inner movements, especially of this work. This is the piano trio in E-flat major, Opus 70, number 2, performed by the trio Marie Soldat with period instruments.

That was Beethoven's Piano Trio in E-flat major, Opus 70, number 2. That was performed by the trio Marie Soldat. Again, that third movement is especially strange because the thematic structure of the first two movements is very motivic. And the second theme, it's very unusual kind of sonata form, where the second theme takes precedence in the first movement. The second theme is the first to be developed. And then we have that introduction that comes back. So it's almost as if Beethoven said, okay, those two are the kind of more formally adventurous. And then he, you know, takes us to the most textbook kind of four-bar phrase structure for the third movement. But especially strange because that is the kind of that even kind of melody is exactly the kind of melody we would expect for a theme in Variations, right? Especially Haydn has almost verge on kind of boring theme and Variations movements with very simple thematic material. Think of the Surprise Symphony, right? Very simple thematic material. But Beethoven does not use that for a theme of variations. We got that in the second movement. And we just have this very easy ABA structure in the third. So somewhat of a strange and, as I said, less known and played piano trio than the Opus 70 number 1 trio. This program is supported in part by Wild Birds Unlimited Charlottesville. 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And WTJU is supported by the Tuesday Evening Concert Series, presenting Ray Channel Violin and Chelsea Wang on piano at Old Cabell Hall on Tuesday, October 20th. Works by Bach, Grieg, Mozart, and Sarasate will be performed. Tickets and information are at tecs.org. I'm going to go now to hear four preludes from the Chopin's Opus 28 set of preludes. This is the 16th in B-flat minor, 17th in A-flat major, 18th in F minor, and 19th in E-flat major. This is performed by Natalia Rayling using the forte piano.

Those were four of Chopin's preludes performed on the forte piano. That was the 16, 17, 18, and 19 from the Opus 28 set. And that was performed by Natalia

0: 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PVCC professor of sociology and zombie film scholar Todd Platts will explore the enduring legacy the film left on all future zombie cinema. 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
1: It is possible, just barely, to live in New York or London or maybe even Paris and not be aware that there is even an opera house in the city. Not so in Vienna. The State Opera is at the center of the cultural and political life of the city and has been for well over 200 years. The intrigue surrounding the management, operation, and all other aspects of the house and its opera company play out in all the many newspapers in the city. Vienna hardly returned to life after the devastation of World War II until the reopening of the rebuilt house on November 5, 1955, after Soviet occupation forces had left Austria. Legendary artists have led the company, but probably most significant of all was Gustav Mahler. His uncompromising artistic standards raised the house to preeminence in the operatic world. He moved the conductor's podium from in front of the stage with the orchestra behind him to its customary position today in front of the orchestra. He insisted on controlling all aspects of the performance, not just the singers. He's had distinguished successors, Karajan and Böhm, to name just two, but the stature of the Vienna State Opera still is largely a testament to the artistic integrity of Gustav Mahler. And that's this week's Opera Vignette. I'm Tim Snyder.
0: We'll close today with the Larisian, the girl from Arles, Suite Number 2. This is a set of two suites from incidental music that Bizet wrote. While he arranged the first suite, the second suite, the one we're about to hear, was put together after his death. And this is performed by the Royal Philharmonic Orchestra, led by Sir Thomas Beecham.

0: You're listening to WTJU Charlottesville. It's time for local news. Around 200,000 Virginians could see a reduction in their healthcare costs next year thanks to data centers. Our VPM News correspondent Hannah Davis-Reed has more.
1: The General Assembly created the $150 million Healthcare Affordability Fund to make insurance options on the state's marketplace more affordable. The money comes from taxes levied on data centers for energy use. Kevin Patchett, the executive director of Virginia's Health Benefit Exchange, spoke to state lawmakers last month.
2: The vast majority of the Virginians who enroll in marketplace coverage don't have any place else to get health insurance. Where we have some silver lining or some hope for some benefit is as a result of the Healthcare Affordability Fund.
1: Patchett said marketplace enrollees living near the poverty line could see premiums decrease by 60% on average. Hannah Davis-Reed, VPM News.
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I want to thank Carl so much for making the transition between classical music and jazz so perfect. Carl, thank you, as always, and also for a wonderful Classical Sunrise program. Right now you are listening to Rhythm Rendezvous. My name is Charles Peel, and I come in here every Friday morning. And I do want to tell you that we here at WTJU are supported by the Center at Belvedere. They are a nonprofit organization offering healthy aging activities for adults 50 and up. The first week of October is Active Aging Week, highlighting the possibilities and the opportunities of aging. 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So here's to more years in good health. We had a wonderful jazz marathon last week, and it was a very successful marathon, and my program did pretty well, I thought. I was very pleased. Pleased isn't the word. I was shocked at the response of our listeners out there. I'm talking to you. Thank you so much. It was a wonderful experience. And I did want to say one more thing, but I forgot what it was. Let's get into some music. Oh, I was going to mention that it's George Hearing right behind me playing the piano there. That's what I based my marathon program on, the music of George Hearing, and kind of focused in on one aspect of it, which I didn't know if that was going to go over very well, but people seem to like it. So anyway, we're going to start off with George Hearing. And this is something that I did not play during the marathon. He got together with the Montgomery Brothers. Now, the Montgomery Brothers includes Wes Montgomery on guitar and Buddy on vibes and Monk on bass. And I'm talking about the year 1961. They put out an album together on the Jazzland label, and I'm going to play a song that was written by George Hearing. It's called Enchanted. Not to be confused with another song that the not the Flamingos. Anyway, there is another group that does a song called Enchanted that is a gorgeous, gorgeous song, but this isn't it. But again, thank you so much for your support for this radio station.

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My name is Charles Peel, and this is Rhythm Rendezvous. If you're just tuning in, welcome. We've been listening to, well, I'll tell you, we started off with George Shearing along with the Montgomery Brothers, with Wes Montgomery on guitar, Buddy on vibes, and Monk on bass, from an album that they put out together on the Jazzland label in 1961. After that, we heard from Walter Wanderley. He put out an album in 1966, and it was called Chiganka. And we heard the title track, Chiganka, along with Amanha and Take My Heart. And all three of those were from the same album on the Verve label. And we finished up with Aretha Franklin, Walk On By. And that was recorded in 1964, and Burt Bacharach and Hal David wrote that song. And I want to tell you about the Virginia Film Festival. It's back. It's back. Starting the 21st of October through the 25th. It features over 120 films and over 100 guests, including film industry veterans like actors Nathan Lane and Jessica Lange, producer Todd Black, writer and director Alan Sorkin, and writer and director and actor Tim Blake Nelson. Tickets and information are available at Tickets and information are available online. And what you do is you go to virginiafilmfestival.org, and there you will find the schedule and everything else that you probably need. And having said that, we're going to get back to some more music with Barney Kessel. And this is called My Old Flame from 1954, a song that was written by Arthur Johnson and Sam Coslow. And you're going to hear it right here on Rhythm Rendezvous.

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0: Well, it is 47 minutes after the hour of 9 o'clock, and you are listening to WTJU Charlottesville on 91.1 FM and worldwide at WTJU.net. We just heard from Mel Torme, and I've Got You Under My Skin. That was written, of course, by Cole Porter, and he recorded that in 1965. Right before that, we heard three songs from Morton Gould from his album called Beyond the Blue Horizon, which came out in 1961. And we started with Beyond the Blue Horizon. That was the title of the album. And that song was written by Richard Whiting. After that, Stardust. Hoagy Carmichael and Mitchell Parrish wrote that song. And we heard Stormy Weather. Harold Arlen was the author of that piece. All three of those came off of the 1961 album Beyond the Blue Horizon. And before that, Barney Kessel, My Old Flame. And that's where we started. And we have lots more coming your way. But I do want to tell you that WTJU is supported by Potter's Craft Cider, whose tasting room features cider flights, cocktails, and non-alcoholic beverages with live music and community events every Friday and Saturday and Sunday. On Saturday, the 10th of October, the Don't Look Up Band takes the stage. And then on Sunday, the 11th, well, let me tell you, it's WTJU's Vinyl Takeover. And I happen to be a part of that. I've only done that once before, but I am going to be there on Sunday. I'll be the first of a half a dozen jazz hosts and announcers, and we're all going to be there, along with Goldfinger. I think he's going to be there as well. And anyway, it's going to be an interesting afternoon at Potter's Craft Cider. I guess the weather may not be so wonderful, but there are event and menu details online. If you go to potterscraftcider.com, they also have a Facebook page, and they have an Instagram page as well. So hopefully I'll see you there. And I begin at 1 o'clock, but it would be wonderful to see you and meet some of you. And I think it's time to get back to some music here with Milt Jackson and Monty Alexander. They got together in 1977 and put together an album called Soul Fusion on the Pablo label. And we're going to hear a song called Isn't She Lovely? It was written by Stevie Wonder. And you're going to hear it right here on Rhythm Rendezvous right after these messages.
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Hey, and that was Milt Monty Alexander and Milt Jackson together, 1977 on the Soul Fusion album that was on the Pablo label, and it was called Isn't She Lovely. The next song I have, and it's getting close to the top of the hour, I only have a couple minutes here and I can fit in one more song, and I decided to put in King Curtis. King Curtis, I just thought I'd mention this before I play this. He was a musician, but he was a band leader, and he was a producer as well. He played tenor sax, he played alto and soprano sax, and he played with Lionel Hampton and his group. And mostly he spent a lot of time as a backup session player behind people like a selection of people like Waylon Jennings and Buddy Holly and Nat Adderley. And I sometimes play the music of Boots Randolph, and he had probably his biggest selling song was called Yakety Sax. And Yakety Sax was based on the Coasters song called Yakety Yak, and King Curtis played the saxophone solo on that record. So we're going to hear from King Curtis anyway. All the Way is the name of this song. It was written by Sammy Kahn and Jimmy Van Heusen. He recorded this in 1961 off of an album called Soul Meeting, and you're hearing it all right here on Rhythm Rendezvous.

Well, it is 2 minutes after the hour of 10 o'clock. And yes, you are listening to WTJU Charlottesville on 91.1 FM. And we are streaming all over the world at WTJU.net. My name is Charles Peel, and this is Rhythm Rendezvous. I'm here every Friday morning, and I hope you are too. It's nice to have company. We just heard from King Curtis, and that was called All the Way. And let's see, before that, Milt Jackson and Monty Alexander, they did Isn't She Lovely. They recorded that in 1977, and before that, Mel Torme did I've Got You Under My Skin. I think I already mentioned that one. I do want to tell you, though, there's a great program right here on this very station. It happens each and every Monday. It's called The Great Morning Jazz. Yes, it is heard every Monday from 9 until 10:30 in the same time slot as me. And if you tune in, it will provide relief from the Monday morning blues. And we're going to listen now to Cal Jader and Stan Getz from an album that they put out on the Fantasy label called Sextet. 1958 was when this came out, and we're going to hear a song called Big Bear, which was written by Cal Jader himself. But before we go there, I just want to, there's a couple little things that I would like you to know about, and then we'll get right into the music.

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I'm running out of time here. It's 22 minutes after the hour of 10 o'clock, and Brian is in here, and he's ready to go with the Jazz Messenger, so don't go away. And you, of course, are listening to WTJU Charlottesville on 91.1 FM and worldwide at WTJU.net. Come back next week and meet me here at 9 o'clock. Don't be late. And please enjoy a bright and beautiful day and have very sweet dreams.

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He's

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You know, seems like we're always picking on the poor males. I know us gals have our faults too. I happened to overhear a conversation and I'll relate it to you. If a gal could do spontaneously what she always does, eventually a gal could be, but definitely a wonderful, wonderful thing.

0: Yes, my child?
1: Father, it's been 8 months since my last confession. Forgive me for I've sinned.
0: Go on.
1: I cheated on my husband with another man and had impure thoughts about another man, a Methodist. Oh, and I poisoned my older sister and left her for dead on the side of the road. She's still in a coma.
0: Go on.
1: I committed armed robbery. I may have shot a cop during the getaway, and I swindled those handicapped children out of thousands of dollars.
0: Is there more?
1: Oh, you know, I may have started a forest fire on purpose. Thousands of acres. And let's not talk about that little six-year-old I punched at the Wawa because she made me drop my hoagie.
0: Is that all, my child?
1: No. I also listened to a WTJU fundraising marathon and greatly enjoyed it. But I didn't donate any money to their cause. And almost forgot I framed my paperboy for murder.
0: Whoa, there. Go back to that. WTJU, you did what?
1: I listened to WTJU programming, their marathon, but I failed to give generously.
0: You've got to be kidding, my child. WTJU depends on that money. You couldn't give a little something, $5? A poor person who can't give, I mean, that's okay, but you certainly had the means. I mean, you had all that robbery money, plus the loot from swindling the handicapped kids.
1: I know. I'm so ashamed.
0: I would hope so. What were you thinking?
1: I don't know. I guess I was just... selfish.
0: Understatement of the year, my child. Luckily, there's a way for you to gain forgiveness.
1: How?
0: The WTJU Jazz Marathon's coming. You have 7 days of righteous jazz to look forward to. 7 days where you can make things right.
1: That's great. I can make things right at 434-924-3959.
0: Of course, one can donate and support WTJU anytime at all at WTJU.net. It's how they survive, you know, listener donations.
1: I will, Father. I will. Thank you.
0: Oh, your penance. Jeez. It's going to be a big one. Say 15 Hail Marys and all will be forgiven.
1: Yes.
0: Ugh.
1: Yes.
0: And did you really have impure thoughts about a Methodist?
1: Uh-huh.
0: That is really bad form, lady. You say 10 extra Hail Marys just for that. Totally not cool. Peace out.

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1: 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You're gonna be a son of a gun.
0: Yeah, it's Hoochie Coochie Man, it's Boogie Woogie Women. It's folks named Lightning, T-Bone, and Sonny Boy. It's the sound of Mississippi juke joints and Chicago clubs. It's nothing.

One of the longest running shows on WTJU, Nothing But the Blues, explores the blues in all styles and from all eras. Whether it's West Coast swing, some Texas shuffle, or some Memphis soul, a little uptown jive, or some down-home Delta slide, I'll play the blues for you. Tune in Friday night to 9 for Nothing But the Blues with me, Peter Welch, only on 91.1 WTJU.

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Good morning. Welcome to the continuation of jazz programming for your Friday morning, October the 9th. I think this is the day before the birthday of Thelonious Monk, if I was not mistaken. My name is Brian Kina, and this is the Jazz Messenger Show, and I'll be here until 12 o'clock, taking over the reins from Charles Peel, who brought you 90 minutes of Rhythm Rendezvous. Great show, Charles. And this program is supported in part by Wild Birds Unlimited, Charlottesville Bird Food Feeders, Bird Baths, Gifts, and Guidance, Route 29 North near Rio Road. More info at mywbu.com/Charlottesville. We thank Wild Birds Unlimited, Charlottesville, for supporting programming here at WTJU all year round. But today, big hearts, big thanks to everyone involved in the successful WTJU Jazz Marathon, which just wrapped up technically Monday morning with the Radio Wildsville crew. And then the overnight jazz programming with Russ Perry. It was a phenomenal success. Thank you, everyone. You, the listeners, who keep coming through for us and with your pledges of support, and our small paid staff here keeping the wheels rolling. All the volunteers, announcers who put on just fantastic shows, and everyone behind the scenes answering phones, just handling all the minutiae of stuff. Our engineering staff, who brought us 7 nights of fantastic live programming. All the artists who came in and donated their time and played live on our stage. And you can still check out the entire marathon wrap-up at WTJU.net at our recent shows. All shows are up for 2 weeks after they are aired, so do check that out. If you haven't made a pledge yet, you can still do that, WTJU.net. If you want to pledge to a specific show, you can do that as well. Or you can call our station, our staff, and the... You'd think I'd know the number. You'd think I'd know it, but I don't. 434-924-0885. It's in a real handy spot in the studio over my left shoulder. But thankfully, I am supple. We just heard Freight Train, Kenny Burrell and John Coltrane, from their second album that they did together. They put out a record earlier in 1959, I think, called The Cats. And then this one was recorded, way back, like in 58, but it wasn't released until 63. But we heard Freight Train, and we always start off with Hippie, Horace Silver, and the Jazz Messengers. Yes. 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Brilliant young scientist Victor Frankenstein. Frankenstein. Did I say Frankenstein? Well, you know. It's that young Frankenstein influence. Mel Brooks, damn you. Brilliant young scientist Victor Frankenstein is determined to unlock the secret of life itself. Tickets for Mary Shelley's Frankenstein, playing through November 14th, are at AmericanShakespearCenter.com. That's AmericanShakespearCenter.com for Frankenstein. And we are all wondering where Hurricane Isaias
is heading, and we are most likely going to feel the remnants of that here in the Central Virginia area. But you may be listening in the path of the hurricane, so just do make be aware of that. There is a hurricane approaching the Gulf Coast, and yes, the should make a mess of things late Friday, late tonight. Currently here in the Central Virginia area, 58 degrees, fair skies, with a dew point of only 50 degrees. A high today of 77, mostly cloudy, and then mostly cloudy overnight, low of 54, high of 70 on Saturday, and chance of showers, and then most likely showers into Saturday night, 100% chance of showers on Sunday with a high of 70, low of 62. And then Columbus Day / Indigenous Peoples Day, Monday, federal holiday, sunny skies, high of 77 here in the Central Virginia area. And that is your three-day weekend weather wrap-up here. It's a feature here on the Jazz Messenger Show. Oh, you boys. All right. It is 10:53, so we're about out of time. But thanks for listening, and I'll see you next week. No, I'll be here all week, folks. Well, what we got queued up in turntable number three is Johnny Hartman. We heard Johnny Hartman part of the show I was able to do on Sunday with Charlie Curtis, The Gentle Side of John Coltrane, and Johnny Hartman, this beautiful singer who got together with John Coltrane in the early 60s. And this is a record he put out by himself, but it does feature Kenny Burrell and Jim Hall on guitars and Elvin Jones on drums. And this is Charade. So I thought we'd get things rolling with Charade, and if I ever stop talking, we'll even hear other musics.

And just like that, it's 11 o'clock. 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I am still Brian, and this is still the Jazz Messenger Show. If you've just stumbled in, welcome. You've been sitting here for a while. Well, thanks for sitting, and I hope to get you moving this next hour. That was the one and only Mose Allison from 1968, from his record, I've Been Doing Some Thinking. I Feel So Good, and before that, Johnny Hartman, Charade. That was written by Henry Mancini, which if you couldn't tell, with lyrics by Savannah's favorite son. Do you know who Savannah's favorite son is? I'll tell you. Johnny Mercer. Ah, you knew that. This program is sponsored by the Charlottesville Waldorf School, celebrating more than 40 years of independent education for preschool through grade 8 on their expansive campus on Ryo Road. More info at cwaldorf.org. Charlottesville Waldorf Schools, developing curiosity, imagination, and skill for a lifelong love of learning. Thank you, Waldorf School. WTJU is sponsored by the McGuffey Art Center. October exhibits include works by Jing Xu in the Smith Gallery, Charles Peel in the first floor north, Margaret Embry on the first floor south, and Wax Paper Scissors with Jennifer Billingsley, Karen Ide, Michelle Geiger, Meg Norling, and Janine Regan on the second floor. Details are at McGuffeyArtCenter.com. And stay tuned, 12 o'clock for World Programming, a real professional show. Not like this ragtag, slapdash excuse for a radio show. And I'm guessing that it will be John. Although he's not here yet, so he's usually here like at 6 a.m., so getting a show ready. So it might be Ron. I don't know. Your guess is as good as mine. Quite frankly, if I'm going to be honest. Don't you hate that expression? Well, if I'm going to be honest with you. Like, well, were you not being honest? Before we get back to the music, we have this thing called the Offbeat Roadhouse, and it is a live concert series on Friday nights here on our stage downstairs at 2244 Ivy Road. And tonight we'll feature the Chan Hall Experience. The Chan Hall Experience is a contemporary smooth jazz and R&B led by pianist, keyboardist, and recording artist William Chan Hall. I think he's a Richmond-based artist. So come check that out. That's a free show tonight, 8 o'clock on our at our WTJU stage, 2244 Ivory Road. 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Plan 9, supporting the independent music community for over 40 years. And I did a soul jazz show on Friday with my friend DJ Geezer. Good friend Gabby. And we had a lot of fun. We've done it together for a few years now. It's been really become a tradition. And what I didn't feature was
Jimmy Smith. I don't think I played any Jimmy Smith. But I've been playing some Kenny Burrell this morning, and I thought I would feature this Jimmy Smith tune featuring Kenny Burrell. Ooh, I got to see both of them one time in the early 80s, and it was life-changing. This is, and you're gonna hear Jimmy Smith. I think if this is the one I'm thinking of, you're going to hear him kind of grunting. It's kind of a B3-ism. But we're going to start things off with Mustard Greens from Got My Mojo Working. And then who knows where else? Maybe some blues. Here we go. Jazz Messenger Show coming at you.

You know, I'm gonna do something I don't usually do. I'm switching midstream here, but this is the one I want to play for you. That was Mustard Greens, by the way. I didn't play the wrong song, but now here we go. This is Mustard Greens. You know, I like to get the mistakes out of the way early on. There we go.

It's 11:41. You are listening to WTJU. This is the Jazz Messenger Show, and we're weird. Yeah, it's it. That is it. That was a whole bunch of Rahsaan Roland Kirk. That was from Blackness from 1972. Which Way Is It Going? Before that, brand new release from Marlon Simon and the Nagual Spirits from their album Resistencia on Stay Black Records and Africondo. Before that, Just Coolin', title track, Art Blakey and the Jazz Messengers, or session from 1959, which wasn't released until 2020. And that featured Lee Morgan on trumpet on that great trumpet solo, and Bobby Timmons. That was a Hank Mobley tune he was on there, and Jimmy Merritt on bass. Of course, Art Blakey, the Volcanic Drums. Before that, Blue Roll, Rahsaan Roland Kirk, and Why Don't They Know? Both of those, Rahsaan Roland Kirk from Now Please Don't Cry, Beautiful Edith from 1967.

John is indeed here. He just not as early as I thought, but he's still here, and he's going to be bringing you 2 hours of World Turning. But jazz programming does return tonight in the form of the blues with Nothing But the Blues. So you get the full lineup, WTJU.net. 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

And we're all keeping an eye on Hurricane Isaias. Isaias, yes. Current look at the local weather here in Charlottesville area. It's already up to 64 degrees, looking at a high today of 77, mostly cloudy overnight, low of 54, and then some showers coming in later on Saturday, mostly after 5 o'clock, high of 70, low of 59. Likely showers overnight with gusts as high as 21 miles an hour, and then on Sunday, looking like 100% chance of showers, the remnants of Hurricane Isaias. I'll learn that. I'm working on it. More weather. Yeah, but then clearing out on Monday, on Indigenous Peoples Day / Columbus Day. Mostly sunny here in Charlottesville area. High of 77, low of 57. So do, wherever you are, wherever you're listening, keep an eye on that thing, particularly if you're on the southeast U.S. We're going to kind of go sideways now. Here's some Sun Ra. I'll be back next week. I love you all. Thank you, everyone, for making the marathon a success, the Jazz Marathon. Stay tuned.

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Now I'm really saying goodbye, and I'm really going this time, so don't try to pull me back. Sorry, Muddy. Stay tuned for John.

0: And as we bid a fond farewell to the jazz messenger, a.k.a. Mr. Brian Kay.
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0: And in 1 second, there it is. It's 12 noon on WTJU. I remember the right station call letters. That's good, because I have worked for more than one station. This is WTJU Charlottesville on 91.1 FM and worldwide at WTJU.net. And since it is 12 o'clock noon here at WTJU, and since it is Friday, we're about to take you on a global journey with passports and visas in hand. And we're going to listen to a lot of brand new release, international, global, world music. Why? It must be world turning.

In places close and far away, from near and distant shores, the joy of singing and instrument playing and the spectacle of dance, an entire world of cultures comes here to share with you on the radio. Whether folk songs from Turkey, choral music from Mali, the fiddle-driven wedding celebrations of the Roma, jazz from Cuba, or a cappella singing from the Republic of Georgia. From these and so many other indigenous cultures, world music is alive and well. Bring your passports and visas in hand and come with us for the next 2 hours as we explore all that the cultures of the planet have to offer. We are glad that you have decided to join us. Welcome to World Turning.

a couple of tracks to open things up here on World Turning. Good early afternoon to all of you. John Bates here with you for 2 hours of brand new international music releases, all from 2026, if I recall my curated playlist correctly. We started off with music from a performer named Girl Ultra. She records for the Big Dada label. She was a music-obsessed teenager absorbing Mexico City's nightlife, radio culture, and deep nostalgia for past sounds. And then we switched to the Swiss-Ecuadorian sibling duo of Esteban and Alejandro Gutierrez, Hermanos Gutierrez, brand new album released on September 25 on Easy Eye Sound, and we heard one of the singles from that album, Canto Andino, Hermanos Gutierrez. Lots of great music to get in for you today. I've probably overwritten the show significantly. It's a good problem to have more music than time. Didn't think it would be so, but it is. It's a good problem to have. I'll give you some weather information later, including the upcoming Sunday rains, which may begin as early as 2 a.m., but we'll check that out in a little bit. As always, thanks to our underwriters. WTJU Climate Connection airs each Tuesday at noon and again at 7 p.m. Support comes from Marion Enterprises of Central Virginia, serving clients' commercial construction needs, including renovation and rehab, adaptive reuse, and green building. 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And also want to tell you that the Fralin Museum at UVA presents an exhibition tracing Thomas Jefferson's three-month journey in southern France in the spring of 1787. He sought information on valuable plants, labor strategies, and monumental architecture to translate into the American context. Organized into three sections, plants, labor, and architecture, the exhibition brings together 18th and early 19th century prints, drawings, rare books, maps, and citations from Jefferson's writings. The exhibit is on view through January 3rd, 2027. Right back to music. Going to get in as much as I can today. Our third track for the day comes from Pan Amsterdam on the Def Press label. Alternative indie, rock, and electronic textures collide as Pan Amsterdam is joined by bona fide indie royalty, Brad Troux of Interpol, Nick Zinner of Yeah Yeah Yeahs, who add further weight to the track's distinctive sound. Great song title, The Cover Band Rules, here on World Turning.

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1: If music is a form of resistance against despair, then fear not. Don't touch that dial. You're at the right station. This is WTJU, your resistance against despair. Contemporary jazz composer and pianist who often refers to himself as a sound poet. A sound poet. Most of Aenor Garcia's methods are, above all, to create an atmosphere where you can almost see the mood. Silence also expresses emotions and can be a way to relay a message. Recording for Momentum Project on the album Luminescence, Aenor Garcia and the track called Light Up.

Thanks to our underwriters, the Virginia Film Festival is back from October 21st through the 25th, featuring over 120 films and events. This year's festival kicks off with Jesse Eisenberg's The Debut, starring Julianne Moore. Grand gala screenings include I Play Rocky, The Social Reckoning, and La Bola Negra. Tickets and information are at virginiafilmfestival.org. He was born Siaka Traore in Sikasso and raised in a family of master musicians. His father is a balafon legend, Neba Solo. He goes by the stage name of Picha, P-C-H-A, and is part of a new generation redefining the sound of Mali. From his home base in Bamako, he takes the balafon somewhere altogether new, fusing it together with Amapiano log drums, Afro beats, and bass-heavy electronics. Now, the balafon is a traditional West African gourd-resonated xylophone. The keys are made from wooden slats, hollow calabash gourd fruit attached underneath each key to amplify and project the sound, and small holes are cut into the gourd and covered with delicate membranes, spider webs, bat wings, to produce the characteristic buzzing sound. Picha has done a recording for Real World X, and here's the first single.

Music from Bamako Mali from Picha, playing his electronically amplified balafon. You're listening to WTJU, and to be honest, why listen anywhere else? This is World Turning, by the way, and I have some information for you for the weather. Currently 64 degrees outside, could get up to 76 today. Tonight, mostly cloudy with a low of 54. Saturday, a chance of showers mainly after 5 p.m., 30% chance, high of 70. Saturday night, showers mainly after 8 p.m., 100% chance of precipitation, low of 59. Sunday, showers with thunderstorms possible after 2 p.m., high of 69, 100% chance. And Sunday night, showers again, and possibly a thunderstorm before 11 p.m., low of 62, 60% chance of precipitation. So let's all get out there and mow and weed and cut and trim before Saturday night, right? More new music here on World Turning. Piotr Lipka is the artist. He performs under the name Lipek, one word, Lipek. He's an alternative folk Americana singer-songwriter from Poland, and he was featured by Rolling Stone as one of, quote, 10 artists you should know. He records for Earth Program, and the album's titled Where the Wild Things Drowned. Here's the first track I've had from Lipek. He calls it Speed of Light.

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1: Later on today on WTJU, you can hear the full range of musical traditions in folk, bluegrass, newgrass, Celtic, old time, country, singer-songwriter, blues, and any other roots-based music from around the globe. Pete brings you the old and the new, be it local, regional, national, or international. That's Sunset Road, heard Friday afternoon from 4 to 6. And, of course, that's only here on WTJU. The artist's name is Guido Moran. He's presenting his project called Republica del Karma. He put this together without any major organization backing him, and he chose an independent path. So every song, every music video, every aesthetic decision took place step by step. Some doors didn't open, projects had to wait, releases were postponed, and he never changed his goal. He never took his eye off the prize. And Republica del Karma, apparently, is exactly what he envisioned. From the Republica del Karma album on Alta Fonte, here's Guido Moran from Argentina and Random Boy.

And along with that announcement of Sunset Road later on this afternoon, the second half of Atlantic Weekly, heard each Saturday morning from 10 to noon, switches over to Europe, delving into the Celtic tradition, Scandinavia, and beyond. And I want you to know that the Phaeton Gallery will celebrate the opening of the documentary photography of Mary Motley Calergis, a 50-year retrospective, a new exhibit honoring the celebrated Charlottesville author, photographer, and interviewer on Friday, October 16, from 5 to 7 p.m. The Phaeton Gallery is located at 114 Old Preston Avenue, just off the downtown mall. The host is renowned journalist Marianne Volers, the author of Ghosts of Mississippi, and will also feature a special screening of the new short film about Calergis' storied career, Seeking the Light, A Life in Photography. Visit PhaetonGallery.com, that's PHAETON, for details. Back to new music, and we'll head now to Istanbul. The artist's name is Lev Sultan, an independent artist from Turkey. Got a couple new releases out, sitting somewhere between global pop, electronic dance, and contemporary pop elements. Self-release single, Laga Luga. First time on World Turning. Here's music from Lev Sultan.

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WTJU is supported by Martha Jefferson House, a senior living community surrounded by the robust culture of the University of Virginia. 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Learn more at MarthaJeffersonHouse.org. More new music here on World Turning. This time we turn to Dr. Mel Holder, a Grammy-nominated producer, artist, and instrumentalist. Here's a reinterpretation of a song we all know well if we've been listening to world music for a bit. Music made famous in Cameroon by Manu Dibango. Here's Mel Holder's take on Soul Makossa.

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On Friday, October 23rd, the PVCC Art Department presents the second in the film's Talk Back series with the 1932 film White Zombie. PVCC Professor of Sociology and zombie film scholar Todd Platts will explore the enduring legacy the film left on all future zombie cinema. 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Give you more information about that weather when we cross the 1 o'clock hour. But for now, let's stay with brand new music. This time, we'll transfer our attention to Finland and the Kantel tradition, merging it with electronic soundscapes and sometimes infectious dance grooves. They call themselves the Mekultus Party. They record for Nordic Notes, and the track is called Victor.

More new music on World Turning. This time we turn to Turkey and an artist named Hilal Kaya, who released her debut album at the end of August on the CPL Music label. It's rooted in Turkish folk music, blending together rock, jazz, and psychedelia, but maintaining traditional Anatolian sounds. Let's listen to some new music from Hilal Kaya.

a chance to listen to new music there from Ibibio Sound Machine, fronted by London-born Nigerian singer Eno Williams. The band is a clash of African and electronic elements, quite well represented in that particular track, simply called Love. It's off their brand new album, Chopping Mountain, on Merge Records. This is WTJU Charlottesville on 91.1 FM and worldwide at WTJU.net. And you've joined us for the second hour of World Turning. My name is John, glad to be your host, curating this program, taking us around the planet, listening to brand new music sounds, as my friend John Weingart in New Jersey would say, and I've amended with an extra sentence, music you can't hear on the radio, on the radio. Let's take our second look at that forecast. We have climbed up to 71 degrees. We're still looking for a higher temperature of 76 today. Tonight will be mostly cloudy with a low of 54. Saturday, a chance of showers before 5 p.m., a high of 70, 30% chance. Saturday night, showers mainly after 8 p.m., 100% chance, low of 59. And Sunday's the real rainy day. Showers with thunderstorms also possible after 2 p.m., high of 69, 100% chance. And showers likely before 11 p.m., low of 62, and a 60% chance. But we've got a lot more music to play. We should get right back to it. Jeremy Gustin's exploratory musical project known as Blurry the Explorer has released the third album, Clear Blue Mind. Recorded in Rio de Janeiro at the legendary Marini Studios, it's a 10-track album that expands the project's borderless sonic world with contributions from a true international cast. Calling the project Blurry the Explorer and recording for the New Blue label, Comeco is the title of the track.

Thanks, as always, to our underwriters. The Blue Ridge Irish Music School, in partnership with WTJU, is delighted to welcome Irish harpist Mara Ne Kahasa and British guitarist Chris Newman to Charlottesville Friday evening, October 9th, for a concert at Thistle Rock Mead Company. Expect a breathtaking blend of traditional Irish music, hot jazz, bluegrass, and Baroque, spiced with striking new compositions. Additional details about this October 9th concert are at brimstunes.org. That's B-R-I-M-S, brimstunes.org. And I also want to tell you, on Saturday, November 7, the Frontier Culture Museum, Virginia Humanities, and the Virginia Cider Association will host the second annual Cider Festival in Stanton. Visitors will be able to explore how apples and cider help shape the culture of the Valley of Virginia through historical interpretation and modern-day cider tastings. The event will include living history demonstrations, authors' talks, and live music. 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Well, we've taken care of our weather obligations. Keep an eye out for Saturday night into Sunday. Meanwhile, back to new music. Here's a group that have formed quite a strong grassroots following in Miami with their laid-back genre-blending sound. Performances apparently feel like part jam session and part beach party. They call themselves Chili Guys. They record for Flow State Studios. Power of the Sun is the track. On World Turning, here's Chili Guys.

0: Coming up this Friday night at Offbeat Roadhouse, the jazz sounds of the Chan Hall Experience. 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

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You're listening to WTJU for the sheer joy of the sound. My name is John. This is World Turning, and I'll be providing you new global music until 2 p.m. Thanks to our underwriters, WTJU is supported by the Center at Belvedere, a nonprofit organization offering healthy aging activities for adults 50 and up. 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More new music for you. These are favorites. Joyce and Tutti Moreno, the architects of Brazilian sophisticated samba, released their newest album, Joyce e Tutti Moreno, on the Jazz Is Dead label early August. It's a collaboration with our friend of World Turnings, Adrian Younge, and it's a tribute to the late Joa Donato. Music by a couple of Brazil's most revered artists. Here's Joyce and Tutti Moreno.

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Well, here's a bittersweet release, probably the last time we'll hear from this artist. Her name is Sheila Chandra, and I've been visiting this album quite a lot because she happens to be an enormous favorite and enormously talented. Released on the Real World label, the album is called Echo, and the title loosely references the nymph of Greek myth who lost her voice. And it's just like Sheila Chandra did 15 years ago, suffering from a malady called burning mouth disease. Every time Sheila tried to sing or speak or laugh or cough, it was physically painful for her with this disease. So she, in fact, became a mute, and became an artist and a book writer in place of her music. What this album, Echo, is a collection of live music, live performances that have all been compiled into, as I said, probably the last time we'll hear new sounds from her. Very shy performer in her time, but knowledgeable that her fans never got to see her much in concert. If you've never heard her voice, give this a good listen. This is Sheila Chandra from the new album Echo, and this is called The Enchantment.

We just heard a self-release track by a band called The Fool's Journey, and it's a single called The Fool, the debut single from their new project, Camila Celine and Aaron Hansen. It's a guitar-led instrumental with nylon guitar, Spanish-tinged melodies, marimba-like colors, etc. A little electronic texture in there as well. Nice, nice sound. The Fool's Journey. The Fool's Journey. 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We are WTJU, the proverbial stone in the pond of musical complacency, and intend to remain so. Here's some new global music for you. Bahia-born pianist and composer Marcelo Galter releases this music. Marcelo Galter investigates the endless beauty of Dorival Caymmi, a new album that approaches Caymmi not through nostalgia, but through his methods, musical language, and creative processes. It came out on the Rocinante label on August 27th. And it celebrates the relationship of the artist with the sea, fishing, Bahia landscapes, Afro-Bahia spirituality, and the popular speech of the area. Here's Marcelo Galter.

0: DJ I King State. Hopped it from the top to the very last drop.
1: Jamaica is a land of 1,000 dances and rhythms and players of instruments. 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

That's Reggae Vibrations with Goldfinger at noon tomorrow here on WTJU. 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On Saturday, October 10, the Don't Look Up Band takes the stage, and on Sunday, the 11th, it's WTJU's Vinyl Takeover. Event and menu details are at PottersCraftCider.com or their Facebook and Instagram pages. 10 years after his last release, the acclaimed Portazella, Fernando Catalão, returns with Cidadão Instigado, a self-titled album that marks the 30th anniversary of the project and the beginning of a new creative phase. Here's Cidadão Instigado on the Risco Nublu label.

And we have the time to do it. One more quick look at that forecast. 75 or 76 this afternoon, 53 tonight. Saturday will be fine, 69. Saturday night is the 80% chance of precipitation. Sunday is 100%, and Sunday night is 80% again. So the rain late Saturday into Sunday. Well, as I always close the show, we have a global crisis requiring a global solution. And in the end, the love you take is equal to the love you make. Thank you, Beatles. I wish you all safe travels till I join you again in 3 weeks. Ron Povich will be here for the next 2 weeks here on World Turning. Stay tuned for a fantastic expedition and enjoy it, as we all do. Going to finish up with this track on the Partisan label from Ezra Collective, British music band, called Blow Your Trumpet. I'll speak to you again soon.

0: The Charlottesville Inclusive Media Project is speaking with members of the community about their life in Charlottesville for their new series, First Person Seaville. This is Katrina Spencer's story, Public Violence, Our Trusty Companion.
1: So if we're talking about when I was seven, at that time, I found the news very uninteresting, very chaotic, and very full of violence.
2: The war can begin at any time.
1: And one of the things that I bring up in the piece is really about the impact that these episodes of violence have on the nation and on the psyche. Orlando nightclub shooting, white supremacist terrorist attack in Charlottesville, homicide of Breonna Taylor, murder of Ahmaud Arbery, murder of George Floyd. The media seem to be instructing the American populace and saying, this is what you should feel, and we need you to sustain that feeling for a while. United States Capitol attack, school shooting in Uvalde, Henderson, Tulsa, Philadelphia shooting. I think that a certain desensitization occurs, not only from the violence, but from being told what it is that I'm supposed to feel and when.
0: You can find Katrina's whole story and the other first-person essays at SeavilleInclusiveMedia.com.
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I'm DJ Bacon Fat. Thanks so much for hanging out with us this Friday afternoon. We just heard some new music from Eraser. Their new record on Silt Breeze called Operator. We heard the track DVD before that. New music from The Tubs from their new record Hard Life out now on Merge. We heard Do Yourself a Favor, and we started off the show with Junior Boys doing Teach Me How to Fight from Last Exit 2004 release on Domino, although it was actually originally released on some other small label in Canada, which of course now I can't remember the name of it, but it was re-released by Domino shortly after that. We are going to get back into the music here very soon, but before that I want to let you know you can catch Electronic Explorations, Navigating the Road Less Traveled of Electronic Music, every Saturday morning at 1 a.m. right here on WTJU. It's your mashup of ambient and beat-based electronic music. That's Electronic Explorations, Saturdays at 1 a.m. And right now we're going to hear some music from Destroyer right here on Fantastic Expedition.

That was Gene Clark doing With Tomorrow from his 1971 album White Lights. Before that, we heard Mr. Richard Crandall doing a track called Rebecca from In the Flower of Our Youth from the 1980s. Before that, Scott Seskind doing I Hang On to You from his second release called Chance, which came out in 1991. New music from Count Florida before that with Last Selfie. That's a new single out now on Lost Map Records. And we started off with Destroyer from Street Hawk, A Seduction. We heard Beggars Might Ride. And that was the last set here on Fantastic Expedition here on WTJU. WTJU is supported by the Paramount Theater on Charlottesville's Downtown Mall. Paramount On Screen presents The Big Lebowski on Saturday, October 17th. From the Academy Award-winning Coen Brothers, The Big Lebowski is a quirky comedy about bowling, a severed toe, white Russians, and a guy named The Dude. Tickets for the October 17th screening are at theparamount.net. All right, I got one more thing to play here. Actually, I don't. I'm just going to go into the music. This is Gary Marks here on WTJU.

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3: 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We just heard from Attica Blues from 1994 with Contemplating Jazz, and we want to thank everyone out there listening who contemplated our jazz marathon last week and helped us raise a bunch of money for the station. You guys are all wonderful people out there if you listened and contributed. And of course, it's not too late to get in on the action if you forgot to pledge last week. We are happy to take your donations now. All the DJs here did a great job putting shows together, people behind the scenes, it's a big group effort here at the station, and we're really proud of how we did this year. Before that, Lamb Chop with The Tin Chime from Hank in 1996. Before that, we heard from Antonio Zepeda and Eblen Macari with Brisa. And that's from a compilation on Smiling Sea called Triangulos de Luz y Espacios de Sombra. And we start off with Gary Marks with Sailing, from the Seafaring Strangers Private Yacht Collection on Numero Group. And that was the last set of music there. Before we Kool-Aid man into the second hour of the program, I need to let you know that every Saturday afternoon you can tune in, Drift On, Glide and Float. 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Immerse yourself in the recognizable to unknown with sounds received on the free Lucid Headphones Rock Continuum. That's Saturdays from 2 to 4 as part of the Rock Department programming here at WTJU. Once again, the show is free Lucid Headphones, and it's here Tuesday or 2 o'clock Saturday afternoons. Also want to let you know that the McIntyre Recycling Center is now open from 8:30 a.m. to 6:30 p.m. every day, except Tuesdays when it is closed. Per the Rivanna Solid Waste Authority, the facility offers composting and multiple recycling options. It accepts 1 and 2 plastics in white and clear, glass, aluminum cans, tin cans, and various types of paper and cardboard. The extended hours will continue until the last weekend of October, so just keep that in mind. If you need to do some recycling, we've got longer hours for the next 3 weeks or so. Up next, something real pretty from Saint Antoine. This is 4:35 in the morning here on WTJU.

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1: It's 3:13 here at WTJU, and we just heard from Pulp with The Trees from We Love Life, which came out 25 years ago this month. Before that, we heard from Sound Dimension with Jamaica Underground, Marissa Anderson with her interpretation of You'd Be So Nice to Come Home To, and we start off with Saint Etienne with 4:35 in the morning. I want to let you know that every Saturday night 11, you can come get schooled with your professors of sonic salaciousness, Mary Beth, paperback writer, and DJ Notorious, stitching together selections from all corners of rock and roll. They spin a smattered palette of music, old and new, so that you will surely get your musical fix. That's on Ragtag Radio, Saturday nights at 11 here on The Teach. I want to say hello to everybody listening online, either via WTJU.net or the WTJU smartphone app. Got the chat open. You wanted to say hi? I'll be here for another 45 minutes. Then we'll have the local news and Sunset Road after that. But for now, I'm going to hop in the time machine, go back to 1970 with Agincourt, Barn Owl Blues here on WTJU.

0: Coming up this Friday night at Offbeat Roadhouse, the jazz sounds of the Chan Hall Experience. 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
2: We are just about 3:30 here at Fantastic Expedition on WTJU, and I want to let you know that the Virginia Film Festival is back from October 21st through the 25th, featuring over 120 films and events. Recognized as one of the leading regional festivals, the Virginia Film Festival is known for its commitment to taking audiences beyond the screen to explore some of the most important issues of our time. Tickets and information are at virginiafilmfestival.org. We just heard from West from 1968 doing Dylan's Just Like Tom Thumb's Blues. Before that, Cleveland Francis doing Gordon Lightfoot's Early Morning Rain. New music from Virginia's own Nathan Bowles. Before that, with his new single, Moonshine is the Sunshine, out now on Paradise of Bachelors. And he'll have a new record coming out, I believe, this later this year. And we started off with Agincourt doing Barn Owl Blues from Fly Away from 1970. And that was the last set of music. I'm going to try to squeeze in the rest of these songs here if I can before 4 o'clock. But before we do that, I want to let you know that WTJU is sponsored by the McGuffey Arts Center. October exhibits include works by Jing Shu in the Smith Gallery, Charles Peel in the first floor north, Margaret Embry in the first floor south, and Wax, Paper, Scissors with Jennifer Billingsley, Karen Ide, Michelle Geiger, Meg Norling, and Janine Reagan on the second floor. Details are at McGuffeyArtsCenter.com. Up next, a track from Down Under. This is Marian Henderson here on WTJU.

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As part of the University of Virginia, WTJU promotes an inclusive and welcoming environment that embraces the full spectrum of human attributes. WTJU envisions a community of understanding, tolerance, and respect. Thank you for being one of our listeners, and thank you for being a part of this community.

All right, we are just about at the end of the show. We got about 10 minutes left. Finishing up there with Lungs from Townes Van Zandt from his self-titled album, 1969. Before that, we heard from Alioda Haynes Jeremiah with Uppers and Downers from 1973. Before that, new music from the Reds, Pinks, and Purples. That was the Shakespeare Garden Part 1 from the new album True Love Daydream, out now on Fire. We started off with Marian Henderson with First Boy I Loved. That's from a collection called Follow the Sun on Anthology. Just a reminder, we've got the local news coming up at 4, followed by Sunset Road. WTJU is pleased to sponsor the entertainment stage at this year's Fall Crozet Arts and Crafts Festival on Saturday, October 10th and Sunday, October 11th at Claudius Crozet Park in Crozet, Virginia. There will be over 125 artists and exhibitors, plus musical performances by the Gold Top Country Ramblers, Western Albemarle High School Jazz Band, Goot Ganoog, and more. Details are at crozetfestival.com. We're going to hear some instrumental music here at the end of the show before the news. I'm going to start off with some new music from Crying Laughing here on Hasu Mountain. This is When They Come to Town, You Must Exile, here on WTJU.

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Thanks so much. You can find this PSA and all of our other PSAs at wtju.net.

All right, that was When They Come to Town, You Must Exile from Crying Laughing, from their new album Talking. We're going to listen to a little bit of this Aphex Twin remix by Fortet, and then it'll be time for the local news. Thanks so much for listening. I'll be back at some point in the future. And we've got Sunset Road coming up next.

0: 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Thanks to DJ Bacon Fat for the last 2 hours of great music here on WTJU. 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
1: 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It's time for local news. Around 200,000 Virginians could see a reduction in their healthcare costs next year thanks to data centers. Our VPM News correspondent Hannah Davis-Reed has more.
2: 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Kevin Patchett, the executive director of Virginia's Health Benefit Exchange, spoke to state lawmakers last month.
3: The vast majority of the Virginians who enroll in marketplace coverage don't have any place else to get health insurance. 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
2: Patchett said marketplace enrollees living near the poverty line could see premiums decrease by 60% on average. 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

Hi, this is Paul Cowart here, bassist with Hawktail and Punch Brothers. 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

Well, howdy, howdy. Welcome to Sunset Road here on WTJU. My name's Pete. We just heard a cut from an album called Live in the Highlands by Moira Nihahasig and Chris Newman. And that was their rendition of Turkey in the Straw. And Moira Nihahasig and Chris Newman will be playing at Thistle Rock Mead Company in Charlottesville this evening. The show starts at 6 o'clock, which is why I'm playing their music early in the show, so it gives you a chance to think about going and heading on over to Thistle Rock Mead Company. Again, the show starts at 6 o'clock and runs till 8 o'clock. And here's the official announcement about that concert. The Blue Ridge Irish Music School, in partnership with WTJU, is delighted to welcome Irish harpist Moira Nihahasig and British guitarist Chris Newman to Charlottesville Friday evening, October the 9th, for a concert at Thistle Rock Mead Company. Expect a breathtaking blend of traditional Irish music, hot jazz, bluegrass, and baroque, spiced with striking new compositions. Additional details about this October the 9th concert at brimstunes.org. That's B-R-I-M-S tunes.org. And I've got a set of music by Moira and Chris to play for you right now, starting off with something from Moira's award-winning album, The New Strung Harp, and she will be playing The Gander in the Pretty Hole and the Queen of Rushes. We'll follow that with Chris Newman playing Not Likely from his album, Still Getting Away With It. Here's Moira Nihahasig on Sunset Road.

0: We just heard three pieces there from Maura Nechahasig and Chris Newman. The last piece we heard was a Turlough O'Carolan piece from the 1700s. Turlough O'Carolan was a noted harp player, blind harp player, who travelled around Ireland, and he made his living, made his way around by often going to the houses of wealthy people and playing for them and writing music in their honour. That one's called Carolan's Draft. Before that, we heard Chris Newman from his solo album Still Getting Away With It, and a piece that I believe he wrote called Not Likely. And we started the set off with Maura Nechahasig from her solo album, The New Strung Harp, and a medley of two tunes from her, The Gander in the Pretty Hole and The Queen of Rushes. And again, Maura Nechahasig and Chris Newman are playing at Thistle Rock Mead Company just east of Charlottesville. This evening, the show starts at 6 o'clock and is presented by the Blue Ridge Irish Music School and BRIMS and WTJU. And you can find out more about that concert by going to the BRIMS website at brimstunes.org. All right, more music after this.
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0: All right, coming up next, three pieces from three brand new albums. The first one is not even out yet. It won't be released in full until February of next year, but I've got one cut that I can play right now. And this is by a new quartet from Boston called Forsyth, and it's an all-female quartet. And they specialize in their singing and playing of stringed instruments. And their singing reminds me somewhat of the trapezoid era where Lorraine Dweezy and Fred Repstein were in the band. So let's hear them playing and singing Lark in the Clear Air. We'll follow that with AJ Lee and Blue Summit, and end up with Jake Blount. Here's Forsyth getting their first airing on WTJU here on Sunset Road.

All right, we heard new releases there in that set. The last thing we heard was by Jake Blunt from his album Single Footing Horse and a tune called Grand Forks. Before that, we heard AJ Lee and Blue Summit from their brand new album Cover to Cover, and they were covering, on that cut, they were covering an Emmylou Harris song called Red Dirt Girl. And worthy of note is that AJ Lee and Blue Summit will be playing the Southern in Charlottesville on Thursday, November the 12th. And I started the set off with this brand new quartet from Boston called Forsyth, Forsyth. And from them we heard Lark in the Clear Air. And that brings us up to date. Support for WTJU comes from the American Shakespeare Center presenting The Tempest now through November the 15th. Prospero summons the storm that brings his enemies back into his grasp. Now he must decide what to do with them. Tickets for The Tempest, playing through November the 15th, are at AmericanShakespeareCenter.com. And gather round each Saturday night from 8 to 9 for an hour of special concerts, both archived and live. There will be shows from the Prism Coffee House archives mixed in with some from our announcer's own libraries, and you never know when a live concert might happen. So gather around each Saturday night right here on WTJU, and every third Saturday tune in for Third Rail, a live concert series brought to you by the Rock Department. You can also watch that on YouTube at youtube.com/WTJU. And coming up tomorrow night on Gather Round is a concert, a recording of a concert with fiddler Mike Barnett and mandolinist Jacob Jolliffe. Definitely worth tuning in for. All right, back to the music now, and I have another brand new release, this time from Irish traditional music icon Andy Irvine. He's got a new album out called Devoted, and he is devoted, he has devoted his entire life really to Woody Guthrie. And so this album, Devoted, is all Woody Guthrie covers except for one, which pays homage to Woody Guthrie. So we're going to hear a couple of covers by Andy Irvine of Woody Guthrie songs, and I'm going to end the set with another cover by another artist. So we'll start out with Andy Irvine with Pastures of Plenty here on Sunset Road.

0: That was an oldie but goodie there from Ry Cooder from his debut album on Reprise Records, and Woody Guthrie's Do Re Mi from him. Before that, we heard Andy Irvin with two cuts from his brand new album called Devoted. It's on what I believe is his record label, The Last Music Company. And we heard Rambling Around Your City and Pastures of Plenty from Andy Irvin. And expect to hear more of that album in the future. Great album from Andy, as you would expect. All right, I have a couple of recorded messages and then we'll play some more music.
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2: The late 1920s and early 30s provided an explosion of new country roots and blues recordings that would shape our country's music forever. Recording labels leading up to the Great Depression traveled throughout the Southeast searching for the sounds of the Skillet Lickers, Blind Boy Fuller, Uncle Dave Macon, the Memphis Jug Band, and the Carter Family, and thousands of others to begin the recorded history of American country roots and blues music. Join me, Paul Josie, every Saturday morning for Leftover Biscuits from 6:30 to 8 a.m. on WTJU Charlottesville as we listen to the sounds and stories of this remarkable time in music history.

As they say, leftover biscuits early but worth it. All right. It seems like I have a lot of brand new music to play for you, and the next set is no exception. These are two brand new releases from Ad Europa Records. The first one is by a fiddler who lives in Seattle, who plays Scottish fiddle music and stuff that sounds like Scottish fiddle music. And the second one is by a real Scot who lives in Boston, but she's from the Orkney Islands. Some people would argue whether the Orkney Islands are part of Scotland or not. But anyway, they're up there off the northeast corner of Scotland. And her name is Louise Bicken. And I'll play something from her album after Hayden Stern from his album The Morning Dark. Here's Bomb Cyclone.

0: One evening on the Orkney island of Hoy, Peter Mowat of Rackwick was making his way home, walking along the cliffs, when he came upon two strangers dressed in sailor's clothing. The men stopped and asked for the time. Peter obliged, and as he took out his pocket watch, the sailor asked where he obtained it.
1: I bought it in Wick when I was there at the fishing.
2: If you open the back of that watch, you'll find the number 33707 engraved inside the casing.
0: Upon prying open the casing, Peter was astonished to find the number engraved there.
1: How did you know it was there?
2: That watch was stolen from me by a Long Hope man. You bought it from him in Wick, not knowing its history. My body lies on the shore at the foot of this geo. In the pocket of my jacket, you'll find the gold chain that goes with this watch. Take a boat. Recover my body. Give me a burial, and the gold chain is yours. Do this for me, and the rest of your days you'll never want for anything. Refuse, and you'll never know peace again, day or night.
0: With that, the two men vanished. Peter ran the rest of the way home in fright. The next day, terrified to carry out the ghost's wishes, but more afraid of the consequences if he didn't, he gathered a crew and they sailed towards the Geo. Just as the sailor had told him, he found the skeleton, the gold chain still in the pocket of the waistcoat. They brought the man's remains back to Rackwick, where he was given a funeral and a proper burial right away. Peter lived a happy and fulfilling life, never lacking in anything, just as the sailor had promised.
3: Spooky tale there from Louise Bichon from her new album Binary. It's not out yet. It's another one of these pre-releases that I got my hands on. It'll be out on Ad Europa Records. And that was a piece called The Golden Chain. Before that, Hayden Stern from his new album, The Morning Dark, and Bomb Cyclone from him. And that brings us up to date. 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We're also broadcasting on the web at WTJU.net. And I'm going to look and see where people are listening online from and give them a little shout out here. Shout out to Seattle, Washington, Fenton, Michigan, Ocean Springs, Mississippi, Newark, Delaware, Lake Forest, California, Knoxville, Tennessee, Livingston, Montana, Columbus, Ohio, New York, New York, Grantville, Pennsylvania, Newark, New Jersey, Friedrichshain, Germany, and Newark, New Jersey, and all over Virginia. So wherever you're listening to this show, and whenever you're listening to it, because you might be listening to it on the archive, which I'll tell you a little bit more about in a moment. Thanks for listening. I hope you're enjoying the show. I've got just under an hour left. And that archive that I was talking about, you can access through the WTJU website. And what you do is you go to WTJU Home, and on the second line, you'll see various things that you can click on. And one of them is Recent Shows. And if you go to Recent Shows and look for today's date and Sunset Road, you will be able to listen to the show after it airs. All right, let's go back to the music and hear from Bronwyn from her album Rattling Bones. And I had the pleasure of interviewing Bronwyn about this album a few weeks ago, and I'm happy to bring you this piece now. I'm going to follow it with a piece that Bronwyn's song here reminded me of, and I won't tell you what it is, but you might recognize it if you're of a certain age. So here's Bronwyn with Rainbow Trout from Rattling Bones on Sunset Road.

0: The unmistakable voice there of Maria Muldaur from her debut album on Reprise Records, which came out in 1973 when she was 30 years old. So if you do your math, you can figure out how old she is now. Long Hard Climb from her, and then from Bronwyn, Rainbow Trout. And Rainbow Trout reminded me of Long Hard Climb, which is why I put those two together. You're listening to Sunset Road here on WTJU. My name's Pete. More music after these messages.
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0: All right. Here in Charlottesville, we are approaching the last weekend of the Jefferson Madison Regional Library book sale, which happens twice a year. And this final weekend, everything is on sale for half price. The library book sale is in the old Northside Library location in Albemarle Square Shopping Center. And the reason I bring that up is that I picked up some music at the library book sale. I'm going to play something from one of the albums that I got at the library book sale. And this is an album called 13 by Tony Furtado. And 13 was the 13th album that Tony Furtado put out. It's on his own Funzello record label. And the two cuts that I am going to play for you are both covers of songs put out originally by other people. We're going to start out with Creedence Clearwater Revival's Fortunate Son, done here by Tony Furtado, and then we'll follow that with The Who's Won't Get Fooled Again, also done by Tony Furtado. And at the end of the set, I'm going to add on something by Victor Furtado, who is no relation, he just shares the name. Here we go, Fortunate Son from Tony Furtado.

0: That was Victor Furtado there with the title cut from his 2018 album Delauto Ireland. And before that, Victor Furtado, no relation as far as I know, from his album 13, we heard two covers that don't ever seem to go out of style. Won't Get Fooled Again and Fortunate Son. That's on his own Fanzalo record label. That brings us up to date. We've got a couple of recorded messages and one other message to give you, and then we'll get some more music in.
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0: And what is Jumping on the Bed? An eclectic mix of Americana, blues, rockabilly, folk, jazz, indie, rock, and assorted oddities. Regular features include obituaries in tribute to the recently departed, theme sets, and new releases. The show often contains high Bob Dylan content. If you're looking for the heart of Saturday night, look no further. Tune in between 4 and 6 p.m. and start jumping. All right, if you were listening to the Jazz Marathon last week, especially on Friday afternoon, you will have heard a show entitled Bill Frisell at 75. And Bill Frisell's discography is so immense that there was no way that the hosts of that show could play even one cut from every album that he's put out. So I'm going to play some Bill Frisell music right now and try and fill in some gaps. And by the way, thank you so much to everybody who contributed to the WTJU Jazz Marathon last week. It was a resounding success, all due to your participation and contributions. So thank you very much. All right, here's Bill Frisell from his album The Intercontinentals and Yalla from him.

We just heard a couple of cuts from Bill Frisell. That last cut we heard was called Gone, and it's from his album Nashville, which is on Nonesuch Records. And before that, we heard him from his The Intercontinentals album, also on Nonesuch Records, and Yalla from that. And that brings us up to date. The Virginia Film Festival is back from October the 21st through the 25th, featuring over 120 films and over 100 guests, including film industry veterans like actors Nathan Lane and Jessica Lange, producer Todd Black, writer and director Aaron Sorkin, and writer, director, and actor Tim Blake Nelson.

Starting off with a trio of veteran contradance musicians. They go by the name Kalos, and they have a new release. And it's called Tamarack, and from that we're going to hear a piece called Ann and Water. Following that, we'll hear Billy Strings from his new album, So Much for Goodbyes, dedicated to his mother's memory. And I'm going to end up with Frank Evans, banjo player, from his album, his new album, Fit for a Dog, and going down to Tampa. So with that, I will bid adieu to you and see you next week. And don't forget, the Richmond Folk Festival is starting momentarily in Richmond for the evening, and then it will be going all day tomorrow and all day Sunday, and it's going to be a great event. Lots of stuff. It's free. Just look it up on the web, Richmond Folk Festival. I'll be there tomorrow. All right, here's Kalos with Ann and Water. Thanks for listening.

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The radio voice of the University of Virginia. You're listening to On With The Show. My name is James. I'll be with you for the next 2 hours playing the music of Broadway and beyond. For those of you who tuned in to the Jazz Marathon last week, thank you. And for those of you who contributed to the station during the marathon, thank you very much. And I've got a few people I want to thank by name. There are folks who contributed during my show last week, but the gifts came in late at the very end of the show, and I didn't get a chance to thank you on air. So I want to thank you now. I want to thank Gene and George. I want to thank Mitchell. And I want to thank Kate and Randy, all of you fine people from Charlottesville. Thank you so much for supporting WTJU. If you are so moved, the marathon is over, but the donate button is still there on our website at WTJU.net, if you're so inclined. If not, we'll remind you during the classical marathon in December. What have we got tonight? Today, oh my goodness, today is the birthday of Tony Shalhoub, born October 9th, 1953. Now, Tony Shalhoub has many Broadway shows to his credit, but only one musical, and that's The Band's Visit. Music and lyrics by David Yazbek. And he doesn't actually have a particularly large singing role. I mean, it's a major role in the show, but he doesn't sing a lot of solos. But we're going to hear what he does sing in just a moment. But I'm going to begin with a song that he doesn't sing. So to get us started tonight, here is Katrina Lenk performing Omar Sharif.

This is the park. It's not look like a park, you have to imagine. You see, this

0: Tell me, Tufik, how does it feel to do music, to have the orchestra? How does it feel to have all the people waiting for you and all the eyes for you? And, you know?
1: Well, it's
0: yes, what?

0: That was Katrina Link and Tony Shalhoub singing Something Different. Before that, Tony Shalhoub sang Itgara. Before that, Katrina Link and Tony Shalhoub performed The Park. And we started this set off with Katrina Link performing Omar Sharif. All of these from The Band's Visit, music and lyrics by David Yazbek. 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Imagine hearing the origins of the music of Western civilization. The Early Music Show reaches back to the ancient meditative sacred music and foot-tapping dances of the abbeys and troubadours of the first millennium and journeys through 7 centuries of music every Sunday morning from 6 till 9. Well, today is also the birthday of Lila Kedrova, born October 9th, 1918. We're going to start off her birthday celebration with a set of songs from the original London production of Cabaret. Music by John Kander, lyrics by Fred Ebb. Here is Lila Kedrova singing So What?
1: You say 50 bucks, I say 100 marks. A difference of 50 marks, why should that stand in our way? As long as room is to let, the 50 that I will get is 50 more than I had yesterday. Yes, when you are as old as I, is anyone as old as I? What difference does it make? An offer comes,

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So what? And I had a maid doing all of the housework, not me. So what? Now I scrub up the floors and I wash down the walls and I empty the chamber pot. If it ended that way, then it ended that way, and I shrug.

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1: Good evening, Fräulein.
0: Good evening, Herr Schulz. 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

0: That was Lila Kadrova and Peter Salas performing Married. Before that, they sang It Couldn't Please Me More. And we started the set off with Lila Kadrova singing So What? All of these from the London cast recording of Cabaret. Music by John Kander, lyrics by Fred Ebb. I don't know that I'd ever heard Peter Salas sing before, but if you are a fan of Wallace and Gromit from Aardman Animations, Peter Salas is the voice of Wallace. And I got just a little hint of that during the pineapple song. It's like, there's Wallace right there. WTJU is pleased to sponsor the Entertainment Stage at this year's Fall Crozet Arts and Crafts Festival on Saturday, October 10th and Sunday, October 11th at Claudius Crozet Park in Crozet, Virginia. There'll be over 125 artists and exhibitors, plus musical performances by the Gold Top Country Ramblers, Western Albemarle High School Jazz Band, Goot Ganoog, and more. Details are at crozetfestival.com. We will continue our birthday celebration of Lila Kadrova with a pair of songs from the 1983 revival of Zorba. Once again, music by John Kander, lyrics by Fred Ebb. There are, I do believe, 10 performers who have won both Tonys and Oscars for playing the same role in the same, telling the same story, both on stage and on film. And Lila Kadrova is one of those 10, but she has a special distinction that sets her apart from the rest. I'll tell you what that is after we hear Anthony Quinn, Lila Kadrova, and Robert Westenberg sing Goodbye, Canavaro.
1: Goodbye, Canavaro.
2: Goodbye, Bugulina.
1: Don't forget me.
2: I won't forget you.
1: Yes, you will.
2: No, I won't.
1: Yes, you will.
2: No, I won't.
1: Well, goodbye. Wait, Canavaro.
2: What, Bugulina?
1: A kiss.
2: Of course.
1: Don't forget me.
2: I won't forget you.
1: How long will you be gone?
2: I'll only be gone 3 days.
1: It's time enough.
2: For what?
1: To forget me.
2: I won't forget you.
1: Are you sure?
2: Yes, I'm sure.
1: Very sure?
2: Very sure.
1: Well, we'll see. Wait, Canavaro.
2: What now, Bugulina?
1: Will you bring me a present?
2: Yes, I'll bring you a present.
1: You know, I'd like a ring.
2: I know you would. I'll see.
1: No, you won't.
2: Yes, I will.
1: No, you won't.
2: Yes, I will.
1: Well, goodbye. Adieu, Canavaro.
2: Adieu, Bugulina.
1: Don't forget
2: me. I won't forget you. I promise I won't forget you. I solemnly swear on my mother's grave, I never, ever, ever will forget you.
1: He'll forget me.
3: No, he won't.
1: Yes, he will.
3: No, he won't.
1: Yes, he will. I know it's true.
3: Why would he forget you?

But until they do, it's very nice. Oh, Monsieur Nico, to be loved again, not to be alone. You know what that means? To have someone love you.

0: Who is it? Who is there?
1: It's me. Nico.
0: You. Come in.

That was Debbie Shapiro and Lila Kadrova performing Only Love, The Bend in the Road, and then a reprise of Only Love. And we started that pair off with Anthony Quinn, Lila Kadrova, and Robert Westenberg performing Goodbye Cannavaro, both of these from the 1983 revival of Zorba. Music by John Kander, lyrics by Fred Ebb. Now, before the set, I said that there were 10 performers who had won both Oscars and Tonys for playing the same role in works telling the same story. But Lila Kadrova has a special mark of distinction, and that is that she is the only one of the 10 who won her Oscar first. Lots of people would do a show on Broadway, win a Tony, and then they'd make a film version of that show and then go on to win the Oscar. But Lila Kadrova won the Best Supporting Actress Oscar for Zorba the Greek in 1964, and then 20 years later, she won the Tony for playing the same part in Zorba. So that's kind of cool. WTJU is supported by the Arts of Fluvanna County's 5th Annual Studio Tour, running Friday and Saturday, October 17th and 18th, from 10 a.m. to 5 p.m. The Arts of Fluvanna County Studio Tour is a free, self-guided tour where you'll see demonstrations, plus a look at the creative processes of artists in their studio spaces. 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Today is also the birthday of Scott Bakula, born October 9th, 1954. Perhaps you know him best from Quantum Leap, or maybe, just maybe, from as the captain on Star Trek Enterprise. But he also has a fine stage career and done a lot of work in musical theater. So we're going to start off with his Tony-nominated performance in the show Romance, Romance. This is music by Keith Herman, lyrics by Barry Harmon. Here are Scott Bakula and Allison Fraser performing It's Not Too Late.

Nothing's gone the way I planned. My life has taken turns I don't begin to understand. I hear the drum, my time has come, the play's about to start. But I can't recall my part. Is the mask I'm wearing comical or tragic? Something precious has been

Softly in your ear, there are words he doesn't say, words you need to hear. There are places

0: That was Scott Bakula performing Words He Doesn't Say. And we started this pair off with Allison Fraser and Scott Bakula performing It's Not Too Late. Both of those from Romance, Romance. Music by Keith Herman, lyrics by Barry Harmon. Each week, Heifetz On Air presents captivating performances by Heifetz International Music Institute students, alums, and faculty, recorded on stage in Stanton and in WTJU's Charlottesville studios. We'll continue our birthday celebration of Scott Bakula with a pair of songs from a 1995 Carnegie Hall concert performance of Anyone Can Whistle, music and lyrics by Stephen Sondheim. Here's Bernadette Peters saying the word don't, and then mostly Scott Bakula singing Everybody Says Don't.
1: No, don't.
2: Everybody says don't, everybody says don't, everybody says don't, it isn't right, don't, it isn't nice. Everybody says don't, everybody says don't, everybody says don't walk on the grass, don't disturb the peace, don't skate on the ice. Well, I say do, I say walk on the grass, it was meant to feel. I say sail, tilt at the windmill, and if you fail, you fail. Everybody says don't, everybody says don't, everybody says don't get out of line. When they say that, then, lady, that's a sign. Nine times out of ten, lady, you are doing just fine. Make just a ripple.

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0: You don't leave me with anything.
1: I'm sorry. For me, it was marvelous.
0: Marvelous?

That was Scott Bakula and Bernadette Peters performing With So Little to Be Sure Of. And we started that pair off with Scott Bakula performing Everybody Says Don't. Both of those from the 1995 Carnegie Hall concert recording of Anyone Can Whistle, music and lyrics by Stephen Sondheim. 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Paramount On Screen presents Pan's Labyrinth on Saturday, October 10th. Armed with only her imagination, young Ophelia discovers a mysterious labyrinth and meets a faun who sets her on a path to saving herself and her ailing mother. Tickets for Pan's Labyrinth on October 10th are at theparamount.net. We'll finish up our birthday celebration of Scott Bakula with a pair of songs from an off-Broadway show called The Connector, music and lyrics by Jason Robert Brown. Here are Ben Levi Ross, Hannah Cruz, and Scott Bakula performing the opening number, The Whole World Changed.

what looks at first to be remarkable, bizarre, will soon reveal itself to be part of a pattern.

That was Scott Bakula performing Now What? And we started that pair off with Ben Levi Ross, Hannah Cruz, and Scott Bakula performing The Whole World Changed, both of those from The Connector, music and lyrics by Jason Robert Brown. 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My name is James. I'll be with you for the rest of this hour, playing the music of Broadway and beyond. We've been celebrating some birthdays tonight, and we've got one more to go, and that is the birthday of Maren Mazie, born October 9th, 1960. And we're going to spend the rest of the show celebrating her life and career, cut all too short by the cancer. But let's not think on that just now. Let's go back to her first leading role, major supporting role. How about that on Broadway? And that was Passion, music and lyrics by Stephen Sondheim. I've got a recording here that she did with her husband, Jason Danieli, on the album Opposite You. Here is the opening number to Passion, Happiness.

0: I could have sworn it was right after we closed on the road in that flop revival of the Prince of Potsdam. Yes, I was understudying the lead.
1: No, dear, we were both in the chorus. Oh, there was a waltz in it, remember? Something about a bar.

0: That was Maren Mazie singing So In Love. Before that, Brian Stokes Mitchell and Maren Mazie sang Wunderbar. Both of these from the 2000 revival of Kiss Me Kate, music and lyrics by Cole Porter. And we started that set off with Maren Mazie and Jason Danieli singing Happiness from their album Opposite You, originally from the musical Passion, music and lyrics by Stephen Sondheim.
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0: 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We'll continue our birthday celebration for Maren Mazie with, in a moment, a pair of songs from the musical version of Carrie, in which she plays Carrie's mother. But we're going to begin with some kindler and gentler songs. This is a mashup of a pair of songs by Stephen Schwartz from, appropriately enough, the Stephen Schwartz album. Here's Maren Mazie singing With You from Pippin and Gifts of Love from The Baker's Wife.

0: What's happening to me?
1: You can go to bed now.
0: Yes, Mama.
1: It's getting late. Say your prayers.
0: Now I lay me down to sleep. Pray the Lord my soul to keep. If I die before I wake,

0: I don't know what you've been dreaming about tonight, Carrie. You hardly touched your dinner. Now have some pie.
1: It makes me have pimples, Mama.
0: Nonsense. As Peter says, the only beauty that matters is the precious light that comes from within.
2: Mama, don't you think it's time I should try to get along?
0: Whatever are you going on about, Carrie? Being different is the Lord's blessing.
2: Mama, people think I'm strange. All the kids have called me names.
0: Well, then just don't listen to them. It is written, he who hears my voice alone shall be saved.

0: Ooh, very scary.
1: That was Maren Mazie and Molly Ranson singing I Remember How Those Boys Could Dance. Before that, Molly Ranson and Maren Mazie sang Evening Prayers, both of these from Carrie, based on the book by Stephen King, music by Michael Gore, lyrics by Dean Pitchford. And we started that set off on a very different note with a mashup of With You from Pippin and Gifts of Love from The Baker's Wife. Both of those music and lyrics by Stephen Schwartz, and Maren Mazie sang those on the Stephen Schwartz album. 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Just a Few Friends is heard each Sunday evening from 7 to 9, where Penelope and Andrew invite you to spend your evening in a salon filled with the intimate strains of fine classical chamber music, from early to modern. Continuing our birthday celebration for the late Maren Mazie, we've got some more comical songs than what we just heard. In a moment, we'll hear a pair of songs from Bullets Over Broadway, but first, I've got a song from a show that never made it to Broadway. This is a show called Sweet By and By, music by Vernon Duke, lyrics by Ogden Nash. Here is Maren Mazie singing Diana.

You must be joking. You want me to play a frumpy housewife who gets dumped for a flapper? I'm Helen Sinclair.

0: Sinclair. I do plays produced by Harris and Belasco. Not Julian Marx's latest fiasco. My ex-husband used to say on the days I was depressed, if you're going to go down on the best. Or with the best.
1: There's something I must say to you. I mean it with respect. I hope you won't object. I'm always circumspect. I look back on your long career, and though it is sublime, you haven't had a big hit in a very, very, very long time. That's three verys. Hell, you're a star because you're great. No question you're great. But with all due respect, in the last few years, and I say this not to make you feel bad, you are better known as a drunk and an adulteress.
0: I was wild. I admit it.

That was Maren Mazie and Zach Braff singing There's a Broken Heart for Every Light on Broadway. That's music by Fred Fisher, lyrics by Howard Johnson and Glenn Kelly. Before that, we heard Maren Mazie and Lenny Wolp performing They Go Wild, Simply Wild Over Me. That's music by Fred Fisher and Joseph McCarthy, with lyrics by Fred Fisher, Glenn Kelly, and Joseph McCarthy. Both of those songs from Bullets Over Broadway. And we started this set off with Maren Mazie performing Diana from a studio recording of Sweet By and By, music by Vernon Duke, lyrics by Ogden Nash. The Virginia Film Festival is back from October 21st through the 25th, featuring over 120 films and events. This year's festival kicks off with Jesse Eisenberg's The Debut, starring Julianne Moore. Gala screenings include I Play Rocky, The Social Reckoning, and La Bola Negra. Tickets and information are at virginiafilmfestival.org. Well, we started off this birthday celebration for Maren Mazie with a song from the album Opposite You, which she recorded with her husband, Jason Danieli, and I'd like to play another set of songs from that album, all music and lyrics by

passing through. Time I could have spent so content, wasting time with you. Too many mornings, wishing that the room might be

That was Maren Mazie and Jason Danieli singing Move On, originally from Sunday in the Park with George. And we started that pair off with Maren Mazie and Jason Danieli singing Too Many Mornings, originally from Follies. Both of those appear on the album Opposite You, and both of them are music and lyrics by Stephen Sondheim. I've got time for just one more, and of course, I can't have a birthday celebration of Maren Mazie without playing a little ragtime. But rather than playing the original Broadway cast recording, I've got a live performance from 54 Below. This was an album called Nice Fighting You, a 30th anniversary celebration, celebrating the collaboration between Stephen Flaherty and Len Ahrens. So we'll hear Maren Mazie singing Goodbye, My Love, and then Back to Before. And if any time remains, we'll hear a little bit of Oscar Peterson playing Every Time We Say Goodbye, music by Cole Porter. Stay tuned for Offbeat Roadhouse, coming up next at 8 o'clock. My name is James. Thanks for listening to On With the Show. Have a good weekend. Take care of yourselves and each other. I'll be back next week, and I hope you'll join me. Here's Maren Mazie.

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Our little road with never a crossroad in sight. 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